0: Course is officially underway. The state government-initiated plan will see the 18-hole course in Sydney's east cut to 12 holes to make room for a new park. Golf Australia General Manager Damien de Bowens told Luke Grant the move is at odds with other states where golf courses are benefiting from additional investment.
1: Seems very strange that the most important golf asset in the country, public golf asset, is being reduced in size. So we certainly don't support the reduction at all because we're in a space where we need more places to play, not less.
0: The federal government maintains property prices will grow at a slower pace as new data shows a crash in home values. The Cotality and PropTrack figures reveal house prices have dropped across the nation and the fall is likely to continue. But the government says the reduction allows more first home buyers to get into the market and prices will gradually head back up. The opposition has declared it's unified under the leadership of Angus Taylor, despite growing concern over poor polling. Party leaders called for discipline and focus at a meeting of all coalition MPs yesterday. Members were also told to stick to issues impacting ordinary Australians. Nationals MP Kevin Hogan says the opposition's in safe hands under Mr Taylor.
2: Under Angus, and in fact under Peter Dutton there was as well, great discipline and great unity. I get that from Angus right now. Angus Taylor, I believe, is the smartest guy in this building, and I think that's a good thing. I want my Prime Minister to be smart. I want my Prime Minister to be intelligent. I don't think we have one right now.
0: Telcos are now required to alert Australians when a text message is received from a sender ID which is not registered as a business or organisation. The communications watchdog says the new rules will increase protections against scammers impersonating a trusted brand. Fines of up to $250,000 apply to telcos failing to identify senders. And latest data shows Australian teenagers are spending an average of 4 hours per day on their screens. In finance, a few minutes into trade, the All Ordinaries is up 3 points at 89.90. One Australian dollar buying around 69 US cents.
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0: Maya Joyt says she's still yet to process her win against Serena Williams after cutting short the seven-time champion's return to Wimbledon. The 20-year-old Aussie claimed victory in three sets on centre court. Joyt says the atmosphere was amazing.
5: I don't know the last time I played in such a full stadium, so that was amazing. And, yeah, stepping out on court with Serena was something I never thought I'd get to do. I don't think I've quite processed it yet.
0: France has breezed past Sweden 3-0 at the FIFA World Cup to move into the round of 16. Earlier, Norway eliminated Ivory Coast. Co-host Mexico take on Ecuador next hour. And Panthers coach Ivan Cleary is defending Brian To'o's height and skills in the air after the star winger was swapped out for Blues rookie Jack Bostock for the Origin decider. It's 10:04. That's news and sport.
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8: Mostly sunny this morning with a shower or two likely tonight. Expecting a maximum temperature of 22 degrees and light winds, they'll become northwest to northeasterly during the morning. Early showers tomorrow morning, breaking up later for a sunny afternoon and a temperature range of 13 to 22. Sunny day on Friday with northwesterly winds tending westerly during the day and the temperatures from 11 to 19. Currently 17 degrees in Gosford, 18 in Hemlin Terrace, and 17 degrees at Somersby.
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Well, here we are into the second hour of the morning show with Dan Fogelberg in Longo. One hit wonder for him, unfortunately. And before that, the Motels and Suddenly Last Summer. Coast FM 963, it's 12 minutes past 10, and we've got some more great tracks coming your way this hour. As well as that, we'll be talking to a lady called Nat Bartsch, who's got a show coming up at the Laycock Theatre, and quite a fascinating program it is. So we'll talk to her in the second half hour of this hour. Here on Coast FM 963, here's The Animals, and we got to get out of this place.

That's QED, and Everywhere I Go, the very first hit for them, and a top five song as well. And before that, in that bracket, Barry Mann and Cynthia Wheels' song, We Gotta Get Out of This Place, and done by the Originals, the Animals, back in 1965. Look, I think I saw somewhere they're coming back again, one last final tour for the Animals. What's left of the Animals, different bods in most of those groups these days from back in the 60s. 20 minutes past 10 at Coast FM 963. Oh, I got a letter from my energy supplier, and the gas rates are going up from today. 8% more on the daily service charge, but what got me was the main usage rate, 26% increase. Boy, boy. And there we are shipping all that gas overseas. Oh, well. Coming up for you at 10:30, local news. Ivana Rose will update us with what's happening up and down the coast, and of course some long delays on the M1 this morning, and we might hear some more about that too from Ivana at 10:30. And coming up in the next, up till 11 o'clock, some of the tracks I've got to play for you. Steely Dan, The Captain and Tennille, Bob Seger's Silver Bullet Band, a track from Wayne Fontana. Stay with us for Better Music Mix, the classic hits on Coast FM 963. And right after this break, Reeling in the Years from Steely Dan.

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0: A couple of 70s songs there for you. Captain and Tennille, The Way I Wanna Touch You, the second hit for Captain and Tennille, and Steely Dan with their very first hit, Reelin' in the Years, on Coast FM 963, where it is now 10:30.
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3: Good morning. I'm Yvonne Rose. A young woman has been seriously injured after being knocked over and trampled by a horse at Pete's Ridge this morning. New South Wales ambulance paramedics treated the patient at an equestrian facility, with the Care Flight helicopter landing at the scene shortly after 9 a.m. to assist. The New South Wales government says Central Coast households are among the first to benefit from the new Home Energy Saver program, with a heat pump hot water system already installed locally. The scheme offers eligible households zero interest loans of up to $15,000 for energy saving upgrades, with more than 800 applications received statewide. The government says the program is designed to cut power bills alongside new cost of living measures, including $100 off vehicle registration and a 12-month Opal fare freeze. Central Coast Council is offering more than 60 free and low-cost activities to keep children entertained these winter school holidays. The program includes art workshops at Gosford Regional Gallery, coding and craft at libraries, swimming and basketball clinics, youth events, theatre shows and nature activities. Families can take part in the Entrance Connect Trail. Full details are available on Council's What's On website. In sport, Central Coast Heart Netball returns to the court tonight for round 10 of the IMB Premier League against GWS Fury. The under-23s get underway at 7 p.m, followed by the Opens at 8:45 at Netball Central, Sydney Olympic Park. Fans can cheer on Central Coast Heart in person on Court 5 or watch both matches live via Netball New South Wales streaming service at netballnewsouthwales.tv. 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
0: Well, mostly sunny this morning. We did have a bit of cloud around for a while. I knew if I wished hard enough for it, we'd get the sun back, and it seems to be peeping through. A shower or two most likely tonight, expecting a maximum temperature today of 22 degrees. Early showers tomorrow morning, breaking up later for a sunny afternoon, a temperature range of 13 to 22, and sunny on Friday, and temperatures 11 to 19. Currently 18 degrees in Tuggerah, 18 Morisset, and 19 degrees at Terrigal. 27 minutes to 11. 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

0: Bob Seger and the Silver Bullet Band and Main Street. And before that, Out of the Fire from Ian Moss. You're with Coast FM 963, Chris Maitland in the morning, Wednesday morning, bringing you the program 18 minutes to 11. In our guest spot this morning, I want to tell you about an interesting show that's coming to the Laycock Theatre this month. It's called Forever Changed, and the time for the show is 11 a.m. on Thursday the 16th of July. This is what is known as a relaxed performance with some unique seating arrangements, and the show features ARIA-nominated pianist and composer Nat Bartsch. And when you go along, you'll have such a different experience from anything you've ever seen at the Laycock Theatre, I would think. Nat's with me right now to explain her show and how you can see it. Welcome, Nat.
1: Hi, Chris. How's it going? Thanks for having me on.
0: Just good. Just fine. Thank you very much. Good to have you come on the show this morning. Now, do you want to explain a little of what the show's all about?
1: Yes, of course. Well, Forever Changed is an album I wrote a couple of years ago, and it's sort of a follow-up to an album of lullabies that I made originally when my son was born. And he's now nearly nine. That first album was thinking about how to soothe parents and their children, you know, to make soothing music for babies that parents won't actually hate. And so that was my original mission. And so that album was called Forever and No Time at All. And then I imagined having a second child and maybe making a follow-up lullaby album like that, but then actually life took some very different turns, and instead, you know, I lived through a pandemic and was faced with kind of a lot of challenges, I guess, being stuck in Melbourne inside, and it basically, like a lot of people in my generation especially, sort of made me uncover some neurodivergent traits, and I actually ended up discovering I was autistic and ADHD, and also went through divorce and then eventually repartnering. And so it was just this enormous transformation of my life. And so in the end, I decided to make another album of, I guess, what you could loosely call lullabies. But this time I thought I would make the music in a way that was sort of celebrating the discovery of my neurodivergent self, and trying to explore ways to reflect the types of things in music that some autistic and ADHD people find soothing, because that can be quite different to, the average person who enjoys solo piano music.
0: Indeed, so, indeed, yeah. And just cutting across you for a moment to say some of our listeners may not be familiar with the expression or the word neurodivergent. It does mean people whose brain processes they learn and behave differently from the mainstream neurotypical standard, as I understand.
1: Yeah, that's pretty much what we're talking about. I mean, it's neurodiversity refers to the variation in the types of brains that exist in the world. You know, just as we have cultural diversity and gender diversity and all of that sort of stuff, we also have diversity in the ways that our brains experience world. And so neurodivergent people include people that live with autism or ADHD, but it also extends

0: it. You know, there's so many different preferences and kind of interests in music and sensory needs and experiences of the world.
1: Yeah.
0: But what I did do is created the music thinking about what I find soothing in music, and then also I road tested it with a small group of other autistic and ADHD people and music therapists, and tried to kind of cultivate a bit of a reflection of that collaboration with them. And so the way I describe it is, it sounds like my first Lullaby album, but it's kind of covered in glitter. So there's sort of like layers of ambient effects and strings and harp and synthesizers, and it's sort of music that you can really soak yourself in and really find a lot of detail and texture and interest within the music, because for a lot of neurodivergent people, they are really seeking out things that are like a kind of like a sensory seeking experience.
1: Right.
0: So you might find somebody walking on their toes, and that's because that the pressure of feeling the floor through their joints in their feet makes them feel calm. But for someone else, they might listen to Swedish metal music and it makes them feel really calm. And so in my case, I thought, well, if I was going to try and create a space that you could really just soak yourself in, what could I do to my sort of beautiful meditative music that reflects that? And so this concert is presented in a relaxed format where you're able to come along at kind of in a very casual way, so you can enjoy the music. It's actually on stage. The audience will be around me on the stage, and you can relax in a beanbag or you can sit in a normal chair, and you can come and go as you need. And I really try to create a performance space where you can just feel like you can be yourself.
1: And,
0: it doesn't matter what type of brain you have, everyone's welcome.
1: And even the lighting, I believe, is specially ambient lighting throughout the performance.
0: Yes, that's right. So I'm trying to make it a fairly low sensory experience. So the lighting is very, very low and kind of warm colours. I have these beautiful liquid-like sensory videos that have been developed by a videographer called Mark Wells. So you get these projections behind you, behind me, that you can see.
1: Yeah.
0: And then the music is in surround sound. So we set speakers up on the stage so that the music sort of moves around you in sort of 360 degrees. And we'll feel quite immersive. And so it's quite a special type of project to put on, because it means that the people that otherwise might find a concert a bit overwhelming, it's the type of place where they feel like they can come, and you know, it's okay if they need to get up and move around and change where they are in the room or come and go. Or
1: especially
0: in classical music, sometimes it's a bit hard to feel like you can get away with that stuff.
1: In fact, if they go to the Laycock Theatre website, they can see how the stage will look with the chairs and the beanbags and so on, and then you to one side of the stage. So,
0: That's right.
1: It's well shown there. Now, printed visual concert notes are available in advance, I see here.
0: That's right, yes. So in the autistic community especially, many of us benefit from a thing called a visual story, or sometimes it's called a social story, and it sort of just lays out like how an event is going to go and also what it's going to look like, and it just helps manage a lot of anxiety about what a new experience might be like, which some autistic people really find so helpful.
1: Good.
0: And when I was developing this show, I went one step further and started to think about the experience of being in the performance and trying to minimise that feeling of anxiety about what's going to happen next. So my concert notes also include a little image of like what the projection behind me is going to change to at the end of the next song.
1: Yep.
0: And so of course you don't have to follow along with that if you just like to have the experience of seeing what happens next. But if you're the type of person

0: or if you have a child that you look after, that perhaps that is the type of person that likes to know the plan, then those concert notes are going to be really nice for them.
1: Nat, it sounds great, and I wish you well with the show. I hope it
0: goes. Thank you so much.
1: You've obviously done it elsewhere.
0: Yes, I have. I've played it, all sorts of places in Victoria, but this is my first time heading up to New South Wales
1: good.
0: To perform it.
1: Oh, good.
0: And I've also performed it at Royal Albert Hall.
1: Oh, wow.
0: And going to Beethoven Fest in Bonn in September. So,
1: wow, that's great.
0: It's been a really special project to share with others and in all sorts of different formats. So thank you so much for having me up your way.
1: That's all right. Look, fabulous to have you on this morning, and I wish you well with the show. Let me just recap it for our listeners. It's called Forever Changed, and it's on at 11 a.m. on Thursday the 16th of July at the Laycock Theatre, Laycock Community Theatre here in Gosford. And the price is quite economic for you to go along and see it. And as I say, go to the Laycock webpage and see the way the setting has been planned to have Nat at the piano and doing her thing for the show.
0: Thanks.
1: Nat, thank you so much for being on this morning with us. I wish you well with the show and good luck with it coming to the Central Coast. I'm sure our people here will welcome you with open arms.
0: I would be so honoured if that was the case. Thank you so much for having me on.
1: Thanks, Nat. Thank you. Bye.
0: Thanks.

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0: It's 11 o'clock. Good morning, I'm Madeline McNeil. Labor says house prices are cyclical as new data shows property values are at their lowest level since COVID. Analysts say a combination of high interest rates and the government's tax changes are mainly to blame. Some first home buyers have welcomed the drop, but others are now in negative equity. Federal Housing Minister Claire O'Neill argues house prices are coming down from very high levels.
1: What we know is over the medium term, house prices in Australia will continue to go up. This is a cyclical market, and the main driver of what happens in the housing market is actually interest rates. Modelling shows there'll be a modest affordability effect of about a 2% slower growth rate in a market that grew 8.6% last year.
0: The state's corruption watchdog has launched a public inquiry into whether senior New South Wales Liberal Party figures sought or received prohibited donations from fugitive property developer Gene Nassif. The ICAC probe is expected to begin on the 27th of July. Toll prices have increased today on Sydney motorways, including a 15-cent bump on the Hills M2 and NorthConnex. Toll relief measures will come into effect next week, with a weekly cap to be reduced to save drivers another $10. Transport Secretary Josh Murray says two other major toll crossings are also increasing, but by less than the rate of inflation.
2: We are announcing that tolls on the Sydney Harbour Bridge and the Harbour Tunnel will rise, but by 3.25%, which is about 14 cents per toll crossing.
0: A one-stop planning shop's being rolled out from today to help speed up housing approvals in the state. Applicants and councils seeking state government input on planning matters will now receive just one coordinated response. Roadwork speed limits will be removed outside of construction hours in New South Wales. The move's aimed at keeping traffic moving and reducing driver frustration. Roads Minister Jenny Aitchison says it's a common sense change.
3: We want people to really respect our road limits, and by ensuring that road limits for roadworks aren't in place when there's no safety reason for them to be in place and there's no workers on foot or around in that area, it means that people know that they can trust the speed limits that are on the road.
0: A recall alert's been issued for more than 5,000 Kia minivans. A manufacturing defect could cause the fuel pipe to leak, which could result in a vehicle fire. The issue affects some Carnival models built between 2020 and 2025. Also making news, a three-year-old boy has been found alive in Venezuela 6 days after two destructive earthquakes, and work on the divisive transformation of the Moorpark Golf Course is now underway. In finance, the All Ords is down 23 points at 89.62, one Australian dollar buying 69.02 US cents.
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0: Australia's Maya Joynt held her nerve at Wimbledon to beat seven-time champion Serena Williams in round one. Craig Gabriel is there.
7: Tonight in London, Wimbledon centre court is Maya's Joynt. In a stunning performance, she's beaten Serena Williams in her first singles comeback match on the court where Williams has won seven trophies. 6-3, 6-7, 6-3. Maya had a match point in the second set breaker and in the third was down a break. Joynt is the second consecutive Australian to beat Williams. Ayla Tomljanovic was the last at the 2022 US Open. The 20-year-old was so calm about the whole experience. This could very well set up her year. Craig Gabriel, Wimbledon.
0: World Cup co-host Mexico will this hour go head-to-head with Ecuador in the round of 32, and a blow for the Tigers with Jerome Luai ruled out of Saturday's clash with the Dragons due to concussion. 11:04, that's news and sport.
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14: Mostly sunny morning with a shower or two. Showers most likely not coming until tonight. Expecting a maximum temperature of 22 degrees. And light winds, they're swinging now around to norwest or nor'easterly. Early showers tomorrow morning, breaking up later for a sunny afternoon and a temperature range of 13 to 22. And a sunny day Friday with northwesterly winds tending westerly. temperatures from 11 to 19. Currently, it's 19 degrees in downtown Gosford, 19 at Yamina Beach, and 20 degrees at the entrance.
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A couple of number one songs there, chart toppers. That one, Buddy Higgins with his tribute to Humphrey Bogart, Key Largo. And before that, Village People and YMCA kicked off the third hour of the morning show here on Coast FM 963. It's 12 minutes past 11. Greg Wilmet did give a call this morning from the birthday book to a lovely lady, but I want to add my own special birthday wishes to Leslie Hunter. Hi, Leslie, listening at Davistown. Leslie is the widow of a strong member of the radio family from decades ago. Lovely bloke. Leslie's husband was Phil Hunter, who was big on the radio. If you've ever listened to radio, Sydney Radio or Newcastle Radio even, in the 60s and 70s, well, you'd have heard Phil Hunter. He was on 2UW, he was on 2KO up in Newcastle, he was on 2SM. And Leslie is 90 today. Happy birthday, Leslie. She and Phil also ran a popular record store called Oscars in Chatswood many years ago as well. And I got to know Phil and Leslie when I used to book radio commercials for them when I was working at TUE. So great radio friends from way, way back. Great achievement, Leslie, 90. 14 past 11, Coast FM.

0: Randy Van Warmer and Just When I Needed You Most. One hit wonder for him, but a top 10. And the Beach Boys before that with I Get Around. 20 minutes past 11 with the better music mix, the classic hits on Coast FM 963. And look, I did talk to Nat Barsh before the news at 11 about her show, Forever Changed, which is a show for the neurodivergent people and those who would like to come along and see a rather unique performance. There are seats on stage. I only have two doubles to give away from the main part of the theatre for that show. It's called Forever Changed. It's 11 a.m. on Thursday, the 16th of July, and known as a relaxed performance with some unique seating arrangements. The show features ARIA-nominated pianist-composer Nat Barsh. And when you go along, it's going to be quite a different experience for you. And if you'd like to be there and see the show at the Laycock, ring me now on 4322-0072. And I have two doubles to give away, as I say, in the main part of the theatre, not up on the stage. But I'll tell you about the stage opportunities just after we do the call in now, 4322-0072. And Ivana Rose will update local news coming your way at 11:30.
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0: Yes, indeed. Creedence Clearwater Revival and Up Around the Bend. And before that, Howard Jones with his very first hit, song called What Is Love. Oh, congratulations to the winners of tickets. We love giving them away. And look, if you missed out this time, Angus Hamill will have the Raw program is back in business again for the next season. And it starts on Monday the 13th of July, and that will still be in time. He's giving away some tickets as well in Raw on a Monday night, the 13th of July, to the show Forever Changed with Nat Bartsch. And make sure you're listening to Raw when it comes back on Coast FM in 2 weeks' time. 11:30, Coast FM, 963.
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3: Good morning, I'm Yvonne Rose. A police pursuit on the M1 Pacific Motorway caused major disruptions earlier today, with reports the vehicle struck other cars in the Barpoint and Moonee Moonee area. The pursuit continued south before coming to a stop at Asquith near Kooringai Chase Road, where all southbound lanes were temporarily blocked. Traffic was heavily affected throughout the operation before lanes gradually reopened once the police operation concluded. Central Coast Council has adopted an amended planning agreement with Wathera New South Wales Proprietary Limited for land at Foresters Beach following a tied vote at this week's meeting. The changes include extending vegetation management to 20 years, adding weed mapping requirements and clear environmental performance targets. Councillors were split on whether to defer the item, with concerns raised about timing and report review. The Mayor used casting votes to both defeat the deferral and pass the motion. Umina Beach Library is hosting a magical story quest event this afternoon at 3:30 p.m, inviting children aged 8 to 12 to dress up and join in a wizard-themed adventure. Inspired by the Harry Potter series, the celebrating Harry's birthday, the session will blend storytelling with craft, construction and imaginative play. Organisers say it's a hands-on spellbinding activity designed to spark creativity and bring a bit of magic to the school holidays. In sport, Central Coast Mariners midfielder Hayne Eames has signed a new 4-year deal to remain on the Central Coast. The 18-year-old becomes the Mariners' youngest ever debutante at just 16 and has already made 42 first-team appearances. Eames also represented Australia, most recently captaining the under-19 side in Indonesia. The long-term contract secures one of the country's brightest young football talents on the coast. This has been Coast FM Local News in association with Coast Community News. I'm Yvonne Rose from the local newsroom. Have a great day.
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0: Mostly sunny, but a shower or two coming later tonight. Expecting a maximum temperature today of 22 degrees. Tomorrow, early showers, very early in the morning, the showers, and they expect the sun to break through perhaps late morning. And it'll become a sunny afternoon tomorrow. Temperature range tomorrow, 13 to 22. And for Friday, sunny day and 11 to 19. Currently, it's 19 degrees at Lake Munmora, 20 degrees at Wombril, and 20 degrees at Carryong.

0: Just another of her chart toppers, Kylie Minogue. Hasn't she produced some great tracks on a night like this? Kylie Minogue and before that, My Sex, with their very first hit, a song called But You Don't Care. It's 17 minutes to 12 o'clock here on Coast FM 963. And I want to tell you about this. Central Coast Family History and the Royal Australian Historical Society are hosting a research skills seminar. It's called From Classrooms to Courtrooms, and it's on July the 4th, which is next Saturday. It's on between 10 and 3:30 at the Lions Community Hall in East Gosford. The seminar's aim is to help you learn more about researching local and family history. There'll be two highly sought-after speakers with lots of information on various subjects, including New South Wales archive records in education, ancestry from New South Wales archives, and old records from 1794 to 1824. It is a ticketed event, and it does include morning tea, lunch, and afternoon tea. So you can register through the RAHS website. That website is goes by the call sign rahs.org.au, an easy one to remember, rahs.org.au. 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That number again, 4324 5164. 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Let's, after this break, we've got for you Nick Kershaw. No, we don't. We have Billy Joel and Honesty on Coast FM 963.
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0: Oh, what a day for a daydream, Love and Spoonful on Coast FM. Well, news is coming your way at 12 o'clock, and then after the news, you know what?
1: It's Phil West.
0: That's right, the daydreamer.
1: The daydreamer. Good morning, Chris. Thanks for having me in again. The first song I'll play after the news is the lead single from this female singer, the third solo album written by the Thompson Twins, which has reference to the actor Harry Dean Stanton. Do we know that song? That's okay. Got you guessing.
0: Yes.
1: Second song was released in 1966 and written by Mick Jagger about a sensitive gal who lets her guy get him down. That's easy, that one.
0: There.
1: Third song was the debut single by an American singer written and produced by Harry Wayne Casey from Casey and the Sunshine Band and Richard Finch, and became an early landmark recording of disco in 1974. And the fourth song, would you believe, was the ninth and final number one hit in the US in 1979 for this legendary Aussie group, who would not return to the top 10 for 10 years with the song One.
0: Well,
1: work those four out. Absolutely. That's all happening with Phil West in the afternoon show after 12.
0: Great. We'll look forward to listening to that. And speaking of listening too, I'll be back tonight at 6 with My Kind of Music. Hope you'll join me then on Coast FM 963. Nick Kershaw takes us out, Wouldn't It Be Nice, and then Dusty Springfield.

0: No mistaking the falsetto voices of the Bee Gees. What a group from the Spirits Having Flown album, Love You Inside Out. And a bracket of four to open the afternoon show with Phil West. I'm here till three. You've got George McRae there. Where disco started with Rock Your Baby from the 70s. We had a 19th Nervous Breakdown with Mick and the Boys, the Rolling Stones. And Deborah Harry, who's celebrating her 81st birthday today, from Blondie. I Want That Man opened the hour. It's 24 past 12. Classic hits, Coast FM. A better music mix to your afternoon, wherever you are today on the beautiful Central Coast with that cloudy day. Showers expected later on today, perhaps. And coming up this hour, we've got a lady by the real name of Priscilla White. She's got a song. LRB, and we'll have the rhythm of New York in a song. We'll get the rhythm from that song later in the hour. But after this short break, we've got the Cars.
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Priscilla White, better known as Cilla Black. You're My World, number one song for Cilla back in the 60s. And You Might Think was the name of the song from the Boys from Boston band, The Cars, from the 80s. 27 to 1, Classic Hits, Coast FM. Phil West this afternoon playing all the songs you know and love. And So Cares is a not-for-profit animal rescue organisation that has been caring for stray and abandoned animals on the Central Coast, and they're celebrating their 12th anniversary with a large community event at Bunnings Charm Haven this Saturday the 4th between 10 and 2pm, 10am to 2pm. A resident veterinarian will be there to answer pet health questions along with local dog trainers to provide advice and tips. There'll be children's activities with pupcakes for the pets. I said pupcakes. And fundraising activities to support animal rescue. 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Here's LRB, Shut Down, Turn Off.

0: Did you get the rhythm with Barry Manilow? Kicking up a storm there with the New York City Rhythm, a classic from the 70s. And in a bracket of three, we had the Small Faces with A Lazy Sunday. That'd be nice this weekend, wouldn't it? And Little River Band with Glenn Shorrock's Shut Down, Turn Off opened that bracket. 14 minutes to one. Classic It's Coast FM with Phil West until three, playing all your faves from the 60s to the 90s this afternoon. Nice cool day to get out into the garden. But first, you need some tips from Cheryl and Darcy.
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We all live for the sun, don't we, with the sun rays there and the Irish band Hot House Flowers doing the Johnny Nash song, I Can See Clearly Now. 3 minutes to one on Coast FM 963 with Full West till three, and after the news at one, we've got some songs for you. We've got Annie Lennox's and her band. We've got Whitney Has a Love Song, and we'll power up your radio with a group where Tina Charles started in the 70s. But to take us to the news, Aussie talent Digby Richards. Let's go back to New York City.

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1: It's 1 o'clock. Good afternoon. I'm Jamel Wells. A suspected people smuggling incident off Queensland has raised questions about the federal government's handling of border security. Amy Drew reports.
2: A boat reportedly carrying 12 asylum seekers was intercepted at Weipa on the Cape York Peninsula yesterday. The group, believed to be Chinese nationals, are now in custody. It's understood the incident is being investigated as a people smuggling operation. Nationals MP David Littleproud claims Labor is neglecting security on Australia's northern borders, and this interception could trigger a new surge in illegal boat arrivals. The Australian Border Force are yet to comment on the matter. Amy Drew reporting.
1: The housing market is again under pressure with a drop in building approvals and a decline in customers seeking mortgages. Analysts say higher interest rates and the government tax changes have contributed to the fall, but the data shows a big rise in non-residential buildings as the construction of data centres ramps up. State Treasurer Daniel Mookie says more than 4 million commuters are being shielded from public transport fare rises over the next financial year. Opal fares are being locked in to stop price rises for train, bus and ferry travel. Mr Mookie says the savings will help.
3: But I do think that this is meaningful help. It's not going to solve every problem that people feel with cost of living pressures, but there are going to be 4.4 million people who will not be paying a cent more for public transport than they were last year.
1: New resources are available for healthcare workers to wean millions of Australians off overprescribed medication. The World First program will see 7,000 GPs, nurses and pharmacists trained in how to safely help adults cut back. It will first target reliance on sleeping pills and opioids. Monash University Associate Professor Emily Reeves says the drugs can be addictive.
4: With medicines like sleeping, like the sleeping medicine, your body becomes tolerant to it.
1: 14 children have died after the roof of a tutoring centre in the Pakistani city of Lahore collapsed on them. Two people are in custody with claims the centre was unregistered. Back home, Randwick Council has dumped plans to install parking meters at beaches including Coogee, Clovelly and Maroubra. And data shows less than 20% of children aged 5 to 17 are meeting their daily physical activity targets. In finance, the All Ords down 36 points, one Australian dollar's buying around 69 US cents.
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8: Good afternoon. Mexico has taken a 2-0 halftime lead over Ecuador in their round of 32 match at the FIFA World Cup. France beats Sweden 3-0, while Norway defeated Ivory Coast 2-1. Maya Joint says she's still yet to process her win against Serena Williams after cutting short the seven-time champion's return to Wimbledon. The 20-year-old Aussie claimed victory in three sets on centre court. Joint says the atmosphere was amazing.
9: I don't know the last time I played in such a full stadium, so that was amazing. And yeah, stepping out on court with Serena was something I never thought I'd get to do.
8: Alex de Minaur, Kim Birrell and James Duckworth have also won through to the second round. Melbourne Storm back rower Atavalu Lasardi has been ruled out for up to 8 weeks with an ankle injury suffered during Saturday night's thumping loss against Manly. And basketball legend LeBron James has confirmed he's leaving the LA Lakers after 8 seasons with the iconic NBA's team. That's sport. I'm Mike Pearsall.
1: That's the latest news and sport.
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12: Well, the cloud is cleared and mostly sunny for the rest of the afternoon with a late shower possible. And northwestern northerly winds blowing to 20 k's an hour on the coast and the maximum today of 22 degrees. And for your Thursday, early morning shower, then a sunny day with northwesterly winds to 25 k's an hour tomorrow. And the temperature's 13 to 22 degrees. And looking into Friday, mostly sunny with northwesterly winds again. 11 to 19 on Friday, a little bit cooler. And a sunny Saturday is on the way, looking further ahead. 18 degrees, but showers back on Sunday and 16. At Coast of Emmett, 5 minutes after one. Currently out at Cooleywong, it's 21 degrees. Up at Wyong, it's 21. And downtown Gosford outside our studios, it's also 21 degrees.
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0: That's the fabulous Annie Lennox with the Eurythmics. Would I Lie to You? What a song that is. Love the trumpets in that song, do you? Bracket of four to open the second hour of the afternoon show. We had Chris Andrews with a 60s classic, Yesterday's Man, and we had Dionne Warwick's Niece. You know that is Whitney Houston, of course. Didn't we almost have it all, a love song? And we charge your radio up with 5,000 volts. And Tina Charles, I'm on fire. The music is definitely on fire with Phil West this afternoon on Coast FM 963. One great song after another with a classic hits and a better music mix for your afternoon. It's 21 after one. Coming up this hour, I've got a song from a guy, the founding member of Split Enz, and he was also in Crowded House. He's got a song for us, The Cat, and Phil's Flicks. We do that every Wednesday. And this week we're doing a 1970 war comedy, and we'll feature a song from it. That's later in the hour. But up next, we've got the winners of the 1974 Eurovision Song Contest.
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There's Nonny Rowe, the 60s heartthrob with It's Not Easy, a ballad for him in the 1966 that came out. And we had the winners of the Eurovision contest from 1974 with that song they sung, won it for them, Waterloo, the ABBA of the Super Swedes, of course. 29 past one, Coast FM 963 with Phil West this afternoon, playing all your faves that you know and love. You've heard of Crowded House, you've heard of Split Enz. Well, Tim Finn went solo for this song in 1983. We've had a bit too much friction.

Now on Coast FM, welcome to Phil's Flicks with a song from a movie we all know and love. Let's dip into the vault and see what I've got for you this week. Okay, Kelly's Heroes is a 1970 American war comedy drama set in 1944 during World War II and follows a group of disillusioned American soldiers who come across a cache of 14,000 gold bars worth $16 million hidden behind Nazi enemy lines, and they embark on a mission to steal it for themselves. And the main ensemble cast include Clint Eastwood as Kelly, Telly Savalas, Don Rickles, and Donald Sutherland, who steals the show as tank commander Oddball. Bit of trivia about Donald Sutherland. He nearly lost his life while filming this movie, as he contracted spinal meningitis, which can be fatal, but thankfully he survived the infection. The soundtrack of the movie was composed by Lalo Schifrin, whose score blends perfectly with this dramatic, action-packed film. And the main song that I'm about to play was written by Schifrin and sung by the Mike Curb congregation at the start of the movie. So now on Coast FM, here is Phil's Flicks song for this week.

0: Love his music, Cat Stevens. Where do the children play? It tells a story, that song, doesn't it? And we went to the movies there with Burning Bridges and the Mike Curb Congregation from Kelly's Heroes. The movie came out in 1970 for Phil's Flicks. We'll do it all again next Wednesday at the same time. And A Fraction Too Much Friction with the Kiwi Tim Finn opened that bracket. 18 minutes to 2, Classic Hits, Coast FM with Phil West this afternoon. Wherever you are, at home, work, on the go, on the roads, keep listening. We've got the music to entertain you all afternoon. Do you like 70s music just like the cat there? Well, Rhea has got a show for you on Thursday night for 2 hours, Reflections of the 70s. 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Okay, we're coming back soon with, we're going to upbeat with Thelma Houston after this short break.
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That's Bonnie Tyler, and she was Lost in France. And we had Ozzy Crawl with James Ray and Things Don't Seem. Great song for them. And Don't Leave Me This Way with Thelma Houston. It's 4 minutes to two with Phil West this afternoon on Classic Hits Coast FM. After the news at two, we've got Farnham celebrating his birthday today, Glenn Frey's band, and the Stars and 45 tribute to ABBA. But to take us to the news, the piano man, Billy Joel, some pressure.

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2: It's 2 o'clock. Good afternoon. I'm Jamel Wills. The federal government says Australians will be better off as a result of changes to mark the new financial year. The minimum wage will rise above $1,000 a week, while income tax rates will be reduced. Employers are now required to make superannuation contributions in each pay cycle rather than quarterly. Treasurer Jim Chalmers says the changes will help ease cost of living pressure.
3: We've got more tax cuts, more pay rises. We extend paid parental leave, the instant asset write-off for small business. We pay super on payday, and there's more relief at the Bowser as well when it comes to excise reliefs. We know people are still under pressure. That's why we're helping with the cost of living and why this day, 1st of July, is so important.
2: The opposition's concerned asylum seekers trying to reach North Queensland could start a new wave of illegal boat arrivals. Authorities are understood to have intercepted a vessel off Cape York Peninsula yesterday. The 12 people on board are thought to be from China and are now in custody. National MP David Littleproud says Labor has neglected the security of our northern borders.
4: That's what's happening now, is we're losing confidence in our borders, and the people smugglers see an opportunity, and I fear this will start a wave of new illegal boats coming because they've found a chink in the armour and the business model is going to start.
2: New data shows building approvals dropped just over 1% in May, marking the third monthly decline. The biggest fall in new housing has been in Queensland, Victoria and Western Australia. The overall result has been skewed by a 41% increase in non-residential building. A three-year-old boy and a puppy have been rescued 6 days after two destructive earthquakes in Venezuela. The death toll is nearing 2,000. Tens of thousands of people remain unaccounted for. Back home, the architect behind the redevelopment of Sydney's Moore Park golf course is promising improvements for players. Work's underway to reduce the course from 18 holes to 12 to make more parkland. Architect Harley Cruz says the first five British Opens were played over 12 holes.
5: Back at Prestwick in Scotland over 100 years ago. So golf has some 12-hole connections in its history. But it is what it is, and I think when we deliver 12 really good golf holes, this place will still be very busy golf offering.
2: More than 5,000 Kia minivans are being recalled due to a manufacturing fault. There's an issue with the fuel pipe in some Carnival models made between 2020 and 2025. In finance, the All Ords down 46 points, one Australian dollar buying around 69 US cents.
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9: Rugby League's new broadcast deal will reportedly be signed in the next 48 hours between the ARL Commission, Nine and Fox Sports. The Telegraph reports the incumbent broadcasters will keep hold of their rights on a 7-year deal from 2028 worth $5.3 billion. Mexico is the latest team to book its place in the round of 16 at the FIFA World Cup. Raul Jimenez scoring Mexico's second, as heard on SBS.
10: Raul Jimenez!
9: Earlier, France thrashed Sweden 3-0, while Norway beat Ivory Coast 2-1. Australian Maya Jointer spoiled Serena Williams' return from retirement at Wimbledon with a 3-set victory, and Super Rugby will be expanded to 17 rounds next season with a revamped final structure. That's sport. I'm Mike Pearsall.
2: It's 2:04. That's the latest news and sport.
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13: Well, looking at the three-day forecast, mostly sunny this afternoon, some cloud with the chance of a late shower coming through this evening as northwest to northerly winds freshen to 20 k's an hour, and the maximum today, 22 degrees. We've almost reached in most suburbs, and for your Thursday, Early morning shower, then a sunny day with north to northwesterly winds tomorrow. Temperature range 13 to 22 and looking into Friday, mostly sunny. With northwesterly winds turning westerly to 30 k's an hour with a westerly change, bringing the temperatures back a little, 11 to 19. And a sunny Saturday is on the way, looking further ahead, and 18. And showers are back on Sunday and 16 degrees. At Coast FM at 2:05, currently up at Shelley Beach, it's 21 degrees. Nice place to be this afternoon. Hardy's Bay down there, it's 21. And outside our studios in downtown Gosford, it's also 21 degrees.
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There's a huge Aussie superstar called John Farnham, and we played that song Reasons because it's his birthday today. He's 77 years of age today and still going strong, but there's a tribute show for John on the 20th of September down in Melbourne at the Rod Laver Arena. I think the tickets are selling fast. It was a great lot of artists performing John's song to a legend in Aussie music. And in that bracket of four to open the third hour of the afternoon show with the Hollies, Just One Look, and we went on a tequila sunrise. That'd be nice, wouldn't it, to look at that? With Don Henley and the Eagles Band and the Stars and 45 with their tribute to the Beatles. Open the hour. It's 21 minutes after two. Classic hits, Ghosts of M, with one great song after another this afternoon, with Phil West playing all the mix till three, the better music mix on your Central Coast. And coming up this hour, we've got the Mentals, the Aussie band singing a Stephen Stills 70s classic later in the hour, and also a country and western singer who died in a plane crash in 1997, age 53. We'll have one of his songs. But up next, talking of Jacko and Jack, we've got the American Jacko for all the Billie Jeans listening this afternoon. It's coming up very soon. You are-

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0: There's a superstar, Neil Diamond from the late 70s, Forever in Blue Jeans. And talking of superstars, we had a double one there with Michael Jackson for all the Billie Jeans listening this afternoon, including the ex-tennis player from the US of A. It's a great song, isn't it? It's 27-3 with Phil West this afternoon on Coast FM 963, playing the classic hits you know and love from the 60s, 70s, 80s and the 90s. Here's a date to put in your diary. Wyoming Community Centre are holding a winter family movie night on Friday week, the 10th of July at 5:30 p.m. Grab a blanket and sit back as they present Abominable, the story of a girl who discovers a young yeti. What follows is an epic journey across China to reunite the magical creature with his family. Sounds interesting movie, don't know if I recall that one. Should be a good night. There'll be free hot dogs and popcorn on the night. Bring the kids and enjoy the big screen. You can find out more by calling the Wyoming Community Centre. It's on Friday, the 10th of July, Friday week at 5:30 p.m. And the phone number to ring is 4323-7483. Coast FM, caring for our community. Here is the Mental Group. Mental as anything, he's just no good for you.
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0: The late great John Denver and Calypso, all about the Jacques Cousteau research vessel. That song takes you away, doesn't it? On the sea. And at bracket of three, we had Love the One You're With, the Shantuzies Aussie band's version of that song from the 90s. And He's Just No Good for You with Mental as Anything, the band from the late 80s. Great music variety this afternoon on Coast of M963 with the classic hits you know and love. It's 15 minutes to 3 with Phil West until 3, and then Mish Martin will take you home for drive. But up next, a lot of people like the Backstreet Boys and their songs. Well, I've got a big one from them, which comes in after this break.
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10: Just a reminder, on school days, school children are about and the speed limit around schools is 40Ks. 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

That's the Queen of Soul. You Make Me Feel a Natural Woman. And at bracket of four, we had It's Over from the Silk Degrees album by Skaggs. And I Want It That Way with the Backstreet Boys opened that bracket. 3 minutes to three, Classic Hits Coast FM. This has been Phil West for the last 3 hours. I'll be back next Wednesday to do it all again. I hope you'll join me then. But Mish Martin's on the other side of the news. She's got Sweet and a singer from The Mind. A TV series also has got a song. But I'm going out with Gene Pitney. Last chance to turn around. I'll see you soon. Thanks for listening.

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2: It's 3 o'clock. Good afternoon. I'm Jamelle Wells. Federal Parliament has paid tribute to Professor Richard Scollier with his family welcomed to the chamber. The 59-year-old recently died after a battle with brain cancer. He took part in an experimental treatment that prolonged his life for 3 years. Prime Minister Anthony Albanese has told Parliament his research leaves a great legacy.
3: Richard was on what he so gently called his uncertain path. But he travelled it with determination and a grace that never ceased to be simply extraordinary. The way he shared it with us was an act of generosity.
2: The Federal Opposition says the government should be concerned with the collapse in home values. Property prices have sharply declined across the nation. Some Australians are happy with the fall, but others now have negative equity. Shadow Housing Minister Andrew Bragg says the fundamentals of the government's policies are flawed.
4: Because you've got a population growth which is strong, and you've got a housing supply system which is very small. So ultimately, in the long run, you are going to see price pressures and you are going to see affordability get worse because they haven't addressed the fundamentals.
2: Retail landlords in New South Wales are now required to check tenants are not selling illegal vapes or cigarettes. The new laws are to target landlords turning a blind eye to non-legitimate tobacco operations. Health Minister Ryan Parks says the offence carries jail time.
5: What we hope is that the vast majority of really great landlords across New South Wales reach out to their tenants, particularly those who may be in convenience stores or in stores that have been lined to selling tobacco, and making sure they're checking and making it clear to the tenant that that's illegal.
2: State opposition leader Kelly Sloan says allegations against Liberal Party members are serious and should be thoroughly investigated. The ICAC is investigating if 4 members solicited or accepted donations from a Sydney property developer. A man's been charged with supplying prohibited weapons and car theft near parks in the state's west. Police say the 26-year-old supplied electronic stun devices and was involved in the theft of 2 vehicles earlier this year. And the ACCC has used new powers for the first time to stop Coles opening another supermarket at Kalgoorlie in Western Australia. In finance, the All Ords is down 49 points. One Australian dollar is buying around 69 US cents.
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9: Rugby League will reportedly overtake the AFL as the nation's most valuable TV product when a new broadcast deal is signed this week. The Telegraph reports the current rights holders Nine and Fox Sports have retained the rights with a 7-year deal from 2028. It's claimed to be worth $5.3 billion. Elsewhere, the Blues are letting passion fuel their motivation ahead of next week's State of Origin decider at Suncorp Stadium. Front rower Mitch Barnett says it's always a privilege to pull on the Sky Blue jersey.
10: When you're a kid, that's what you wanted to do, and you know, every kid that, you know, is from New South Wales and they love rugby league, the one team they all mutually agree on that they love is New South Wales.
9: At the FIFA World Cup, Mexico has defeated Ecuador 2-0 to move into the round of 16. France beat Sweden 3-0, while Norway defeated Ivory Coast 2-1. And in cricket, Australia has thrashed West Indies by 8 wickets to reach the Women's T20 World Cup final in London. That's sport. I'm Mike Pearsall.
2: It's 3:04. That's the latest news and sport.
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7: And a three-day forecast for the Central Coast. Partly cloudy for the remainder of the afternoon with some sunny patches, a chance of a shower late today, with the winds from the north-northwest 15 to 25 kilometres per hour. The temperature ranging around the coast from 18 to 22 and dropping down to 13 overnight. And looking at tomorrow, showers are forecast for tomorrow, with tops of 20 and 14 overnight, and the sun will return on Friday with 18 the expected tops and 10 overnight. The current temperature here in the studios of Coast FM in Gossip, we're sitting on 19 degrees. At Doyleson, 22, Terrigal, 20, and Yamina, it's now 21 degrees. That's the weather. 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

Good afternoon and welcome to The Drive Show with me, Mish Martin. And a big thanks to Phil West for the Better Music Mix Classic Hits and continuing right through your day. And there's some of your favourites on the radio this afternoon. And it's the 1st of July already. How fast has this year gone already? We are more than halfway now. Well, we're on our halfway heading towards Christmas. Can you believe it? That's going to be the conversation soon, if not Christmas in July, definitely in December. And the weather looks good for your Wednesday afternoon, maybe a shower later this evening. And in this hour, I'll also check the roads, see what's happening out there and the train time, see if they're on time, all this plus more. I hope you can stay with me. Thanks for your company. 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
1: And a quick look at the M1 live traffic cameras. It all looks good at the moment. No accidents or hold-ups to report. It's a smooth run in both directions so far. And on the local roads, nothing to report there either. But if you do see something out there, give me a call on 4322 0072 and I'll definitely pass that on. And just a friendly reminder that school speeding zones are now in place until 4 p.m. this afternoon. 40 clicks is the speed limit around the schools. 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

Blondie here at Coast FM 963. And incidentally, it is Deborah Harry's birthday today, the 1st of July. She's turned 81. And she, as you know, was the vocalist for Blondie. And they had some huge hits, including this one, In the Flesh, Heart of Glass, Dennis, and The Tide is High and Rapture. But they did split up in 1983. It feels like such a long time ago. But they got back together. They reunited in the 90s. And she had a huge solo hit, I Want That Man. And that was actually written by the Thompson Twins, which was a big seller. It got to number two here in Australia on our national chart. Coast FM 963, this is The Drive Show. And if you're travelling on the railway network this afternoon from Central Station to Gosford, the 333, the 348, the 418 and the 433 are all on time so far, or very close to. Likewise, if you're heading north to Wyong, the trains are also on time. And are you going to the city? Well, it looks good there too. So good for your train travels. And if you do see anything out there on the roads, let me know. But also, so far, everything is looking pretty smooth here on the Central Coast for your Wednesday afternoon. Playing next, The Tramps, a little bit of disco, Inferno, and it's now 29 minutes to four.

0: Rachel Morris here at Coast FM 963. And a quick look at the weather. Showers are forecast for tomorrow here on the coast. We are expecting tops of 22 for tomorrow and sunshine for Friday. Yay, sunshine. Sounds good, doesn't it? And the temperature will drop down to 13 tonight. So stay warm and snuggly. And there may even be a little shower tonight as well. Up next here at Coast FM 963, a musician who went to Rishikesh in India to study yoga and meditation, but he wasn't a Beatle. That's coming up next here at Coast FM 963.
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0: It's 4 o'clock. Good afternoon. I'm Jamelle Wells. The opposition has seized on new data showing a big fall in property prices. Analysts say higher interest rates and the federal government's tax changes are behind the fall. Some Australians have seen the value of their home fall into negative equity. Liberal leader Angus Taylor has used question time to demand the government address the problems.
1: Labor's toxic taxes are tanking the housing market. Housing data released today shows house prices have already fallen further than Treasury predicted, and HSBC and Morgan Stanley predict further falls of 8 to 10%. Will the Prime Minister guarantee house prices won't fall any further?
0: A suspected people smuggling incident off Queensland has raised questions about the federal government's handling of border security. Amy Drew reports.
2: A boat reportedly carrying 12 asylum seekers was intercepted at Weipa on the Cape York Peninsula yesterday. The group, believed to be Chinese nationals, are now in custody. It's understood the incident is being investigated as a people smuggling operation. Nationals MP David Littleproud claims Labor is neglecting security on Australia's northern borders, and this interception could trigger a new surge in illegal boat arrivals. The Australian Border Force are yet to comment on the matter. Amy Drew reporting.
0: An ICAC public inquiry will look at Sydney property developer Jean Nassif's links to state Liberal Party figures, councils and Catholic schools. Witnesses will include Catholic Schools Chief Executive Dallas McInerney, hotelier Michael O'Hara, and some Strathfield councillors. Radio network ARN has dropped presenter Carl Stefanovic from his new show after two episodes. It follows a recent controversy over a podcast that saw him leave the Nine network. There are new resources to help healthcare workers wean millions of Australians off overprescribed medication. The World First program will see 7,000 GPs, nurses and pharmacists trained in how to safely help adults cut back. It will first target reliance on sleeping pills and opioids. Monash University Associate Professor Emily Reeves says the medications can be addictive.
3: With medicines like sleeping, like the sleeping medicines, your body becomes tolerant to it.
0: And Federal Parliament has formally paid tribute to Professor Richard Scollier following his death last month. In finance, just before the close, the All Ords down 55 points, one Australian dollar buying around 69 US cents.
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7: Daria Kasatkina will be back on court tonight on day three at Wimbledon. Craig Gabriel reports.
8: In the top half of the women's draw, the only Australian is Daria Kasatkina. Dasha wears her heart on her sleeve, and she's very open about what she thinks of her own court play and what she's been doing off court. She plays the Indonesian Janice Chen, who's been making inroads on the tour and upset the 22nd seed Leila Fernandez. The two teenagers, Zhao Fonseca and Rafa Jordá, have matches, along with Jannik Sinner and Novak Djokovic. Craig Gabriel, Wimbledon.
7: Bulldogs halfback Lachlan Galvin and Roosters centre Hugo Savala have joined the Blues in Origin camp. Tyron Wishart and Cleese Haas will join tomorrow with the quartet to gain experience as emerging prospects. At the FIFA World Cup, Mexico has defeated Ecuador 2-0 to move into the round of 16. France beat Sweden 3-0 while Norway defeated Ivory Coast 2-1. And basketball legend LeBron James has confirmed he's leaving the LA Lakers after 8 seasons with the NBA franchise. That's sport. I'm Mike Pearsall.
0: That's the latest news and sport.
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11: And the 3-day forecast for the Central Coast. Partly cloudy for the remainder of the afternoon with some sunny patches. There is a chance of a shower later this evening. And the winds are from the north-northwest, 15 to 25 kilometres and easing As the day progresses, the temperature around the coast has ranged between 18 and the tops of 22, and it will drop down to 13 overnight. Rain is forecast for tomorrow with tops of 22, and the sun will return on Friday, and we are expecting 22 for Friday as well in sunny conditions. The current temperature here in the studios of Coast FM in Gosford, we're now sitting on 19 degrees. At YE, it's 20, Kohanura 18, and at Erina Heights, it's 19 degrees.
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Jane Fleetwood Mac here at Coast FM 963, and it's now 14 minutes past four, and welcome to The Drive Show for your Wednesday afternoon. And in this hour, we'll be speaking to Matthew Noble from Wyong Racecourse about Wyong Spring Fair, which was coming around very soon in September. So listen out for that. I'll also check the roads, the trains, see if they're on time, see if there's anything happening out there on the roads. The M1 too, look at the cameras there. And plus also play some awesome music from the Better Music Mix classic hits, including this one up next. We've got another birthday being celebrated today. John Farnham is 77, and you might recall Sadie, his first hit. That was when he was 17, back in 1967, and his 1986 album Whispering Jack became the biggest selling local album in Australia and spent 25 weeks at number one, and it had one of the biggest songs there, You're the Voice. But this song playing next here at Coast FM is John Farnham and a collaboration with Human Nature. 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
1: And a quick look at the M1 live traffic cameras. It looks good in both directions. There are no accidents or hold-ups at the moment to report. And on the local roads, also nothing to report. So looks good out there so far for your Wednesday afternoon. But if you do see anything out there, give me a call on 4322 0072 and I will definitely pass that on. 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

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And it's now 27 minutes to 5, and this is The Drive Show with me, Mish Martin. And up next, I'll be talking to Matthew Noble from Wyong Racecourse about the Wyong Spring Fair, which is going to be coming around very soon. But first, come Monday, Jimmy Buffett, Coast FM.

0: Coast FM 963. Now, here's something interesting, fascinating, in fact. The 19th of September, put that date in your diary. It's a free event, the Wyong Spring Fair. What a great day this will be. It'll be a great day of vibrant entertainment, local culture, family-friendly activities, great food, and just good community spirit. And we're speaking with Matthew Noble from Wyong Race Club about the event. Now, Matthew, this is huge. Can you tell us a little bit more about it?
1: Thanks, Mish. Yeah, look, it's our inaugural Wyong Spring Fair, which is on the 19th of September. So if everybody gets their calendars, their diaries out and mark that one down, it's a Saturday, which is actually the week before the school holiday starts. So it's perfect time for families and parents and everybody alike to come together. So it's really exciting.
0: It is very exciting. Now, it is a family-friendly event. So what will you have there for the families?
1: We've got kids' carnival rides, games, sideshow games, show bags, face painting, just live entertainment roaming through the property all day as well. And we've got food trucks and outlets for about a dozen already that we've got locked in, which is fantastic. All variety type of cuisine coming from there. We've got a classic cars display. We've got a wood trap event. We've got virtual reality activities, and we've got arts and crafts and demonstrations in our pavilion area.
0: It sounds huge. Now, do you have to be a kid to join in the face painting and the pony rides? Because I feel like I'm a big kid at heart.
1: I think, Mish, we could probably get a butterfly on your face, no doubt about that.
0: Fantastic. And wood chopping, I'd love to see that. So I'm definitely there on the 19th. Now, you've also got music, some good music playing throughout. Now, can you tell us a little about who's playing?
1: Well, we're really proud to have partnered up with Coast FM.
0: Oh, Coast FM!
1: For Sounds of the Coast event, which is going to be a real feature of the day. So that starts off at around midday. Gates do open at 10 for all the other activities, but the concert on the main stage, which faces all the facilities, will start at about midday. We have five local acts joining us, including Aussie Anthems, Oz Rock Show. We've got the Camrys, a bunch of dads who drive Camrys, obviously, and play music on the weekends. And we've got Cooter Groove already locked in for that event. So that looks fantastic.
0: Yes, and I've just heard we've also got Faith Williams locked in too now. So it's just getting bigger and better.
1: That's terrific. So, we'll probably get Faith to open the show at midday. So that'd be terrific.
0: Fantastic. So there's five local artists. So there's going to be huge entertainment from the main stage. And it goes on for about 6 hours for most of the afternoon.
1: Correct, yeah. So, and we've got all the other entertainment going on whilst that's there. So people can come and have a dance, have a drink, listen to the music, sing along. And then if they want to toddle off and jump on a ride for the little kids or into the exhibition centres or go see some cars or eat some food, everything's there for people to have a really lovely, enjoyable day.
0: It does sound really good. And it is an opportunity for residents and visitors alike to come together, celebrate community and support local business and organisations. Now, you are proudly supported. Can you tell us who is supporting the day, the Wyong Spring Fair?
1: Certainly. So we have the Central Coast Council are a major sponsor. We are also working with Destination New South Wales for getting the word out there for, we want to have this event for a long period of time, for years to come. So this has been the first year. We want to really develop some excitement, show people just what the community spirit is like in the area on the coast. Look, the great part also is that the Wyong Race Club, where we're holding the event, is actually just on the train line at Wyong there. So people can come from all over the coast to join in the function. So also the bus lines are there. We're literally a 3-minute walk from the train station. So it's really convenient.
0: Too easy. And then you don't have to worry about parking.
1: Correct.
0: Yeah. So again, what time do things kick off?
1: 10 o'clock, we'll open up the gates and we'll finish just after the last band finishes, so just after 6 o'clock.
0: And, I've just been reading a little bit about yourself. This is not your first rodeo. You've got a big history. Can you tell us a little bit about your background?
1: I recently moved to the Central Coast 18 months ago with my beautiful partner Michelle, and I am a big fan of racehorses, but I have been in the tourism sector for 28 years now, down in Melbourne, and I still own and run a winery tour business. I have quite a history in food and wine hospitality, but before that I actually spent a fair bit of time in the music industry too, so working for Mushroom Records and touring around with bands around the world. So that was a fun part of my life back when I was younger.
0: So like us here at Coast FM, you love your music too.
1: Love it.
0: So it's going to be a great day. It is on the 19th of September at Wyong Race Club, and it is the Wyong Spring Fair, and we're going to hopefully do this as an annual event.
1: Oh, I hope so.
0: Yeah, and we've got some live bands there, and proudly one of those live bands is one of our presenters, David Tapp, so from Aussie Anthem. So it's going to be a great day. So, Matt, thank you so much for joining us to tell us about the Wyong Spring Fair and for your time today.
1: My pleasure, Miss. Thank you very much for your time.
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0: Coast FM 963, and today is International Joke Day. So I have one for you. I have a joke. What did the shoe say to the heel when it broke on the dance floor? It's a Kenny Rogers song. You picked a fine time to leave me loose heel.
1: You are.

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Creedence Clearwater Revival here at Coast FM 963, and it's just minutes before the 5 o'clock news for the latest news, weather, sports. We've got it here at Coast FM, and to take you up to the news, a long road to ruin the Foo Fighters. 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

0: It's 5 o'clock. Good afternoon. I'm Jamelle Wells. The Prime Minister maintains the federal government's tax changes will help more young people get into the property market. Anthony Albanese has come under pressure in Question Time as new data shows house values have collapsed. Some Australians have seen the value of their property fall into negative equity. Mr. Albanese has told Parliament house prices will still grow, but at a slower pace.
1: Our housing policies are aimed at giving young people a fair crack. And we've changed the system so that this Saturday, if a young couple turn up at an auction, they're not competing an investor who has taxpayer support.
0: The ICAC is investigating links between a fugitive property developer and senior state Liberal figures. Madeleine McNeil reports.
2: ICAC will look into a number of allegations, including whether Liberal Party members Christian Ellis, Jeremy Greenwood, Robert Asaf and Jean-Claude Perrottet solicited or accepted banned donations from Sydney property developer John Nassif between 2019 and 2023. Mr. Nassif is wanted by police on fraud allegations and has been living in Lebanon for 3 years. ICAC's confirmed Catholic Schools New South Wales boss Dallas McInerney, hotelier Michael O'Hara and certain Strathfield councillors will also feature in the long-awaited probe. It's set to begin on the 27th of July. Madeleine McNeil, Sydney.
0: The FBI has confirmed all three ransom notes linked to the disappearance of US TV host Savannah Guthrie's mother are fake. 84-year-old Nancy Guthrie vanished from her Arizona home 4 months ago in a suspected kidnapping. 14 children have died after the roof of a tutoring centre in the Pakistani city of Lahore collapsed. Two people are in custody with claims the centre was unregistered. Back home, thousands of Australians have given up alcohol for a month from today as part of the Dry July fundraiser. Co-founder Adam Spencer says it's to raise money for cancer patients and their carers.
3: A comfortable chair in the waiting room, a television that works, subsidising accommodation for people in rural areas getting cancer services, just making an adult's cancer journey a little bit easier.
0: Sydney Opera House CEO Louise Herron has resigned after 14 years in the job, and Randwick Council has dumped plans to install parking meters at beaches including Coogee, Clovelly and Maroubra. In finance, the All Ords has closed down 54 points, one Australian dollar buying around 69 US cents.
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7: The ARL Commission has reportedly agreed a mammoth broadcast deal to make rugby league the richest sport in Australia. The Telegraph reports Nine and Fox Sports will retain their broadcast rights on a 7-year deal worth $5.3 billion. The Blues will train at Gold Coast's Cbus Super Stadium tomorrow ahead of next week's Origin Decider in Brisbane. 5/8 Mitchell Moses says the boys have full faith in head coach Laurie Daly despite plenty of criticism from outside camp.
8: Such a good person, cares for everyone and, you know, I wouldn't say a bad word about anyone. So he's got our full support and we're right behind him.
7: Mexico, France and Norway are the latest teams to book their places in the round of 16 at the FIFA World Cup. Tomorrow morning, England plays the Democratic Republic of Congo, Belgium takes on Senegal and the USA plays Bosnia. And Maya Joint says she's still yet to process her win against Serena Williams after cutting short the 7-time champion's return to Wimbledon. Alex de Minaur and Kim Birrell also had wins. That's sport. I'm Mike Pearsall.
0: It's 4 past 5. That's news and sport.
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11: And a 3-day forecast for the Central Coast. Clouds for the remainder of the day with some chance of a shower later this evening. The winds are from the north-northwest, 15 to 25 kilometres per hour, and the temperature around the coast is dropping down to 13 overnight. Looking at tomorrow, showers are forecast for tomorrow, Thursday, with tops of 22 and 13 overnight. And the sun does Shine on Friday. Sunny conditions for Friday with tops of 22 and 11 overnight. The current temperature here in the studios of Coast FM in Gosford, we're now sitting on 18 degrees. At Magenta, it's 19. Avoca Beach, 18. And at Tascot, it's 19 degrees.
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Those band members with funny little construction hats. Devo here at Coast FM 963, A Beautiful World. Welcome to the last hour of Drive. And the roads look pretty good at the moment. The local roads look good. A few slow spots around Foresters Beach at the roadworks there going into Baddow Bay, Tuggeranong Strait and Central Coast Highway going into East Gosford. It's a little bit slow, but it's moving well. So there's no hold-ups to report, no accidents. But if you do see something out there, do give me a call on 4322 0072. And some more good news for you. We've got some great tunes in this hour. We've got one from Pseudo Echo, Aussie Crawl, Richie Clapton, just to name a few. And we've got this one as well from Charles and Eddie.

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1: And a quick look at the M1 live traffic cameras. It looks good. No accidents or holdups to report. It's a smooth run in both directions. And the trains, New South Wales Trains, Sydney Trains, if you're travelling on the train network this afternoon, they are on or next to time. So more great news for your Wednesday afternoon commute. 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

0: Gold Chisel here at Coast FM 963, and before then, Three Dog Night with Black and White. And do you remember when TV used to be black and white and movies used to be black and white? Well, not anymore, and movie night at Wyoming Community Centre is going to be a great night for family and kids. So Wyoming Community Centre are holding a winter family movie night on Friday the 10th. So not this Friday, but the next Friday, and it starts at 5:30. So take a blanket and sit back as they present the movie Adonable. It's about a girl who discovers a young yeti. The story follows an epic journey across China to reunite the magical creature with his family. So it sounds like a really good storyline, one for everyone to enjoy. And there will be free hot dogs and popcorn on the night. So get the kids, get them ready, get rugged up, take your blanket, enjoy the big screen. And you can find out more by calling the Wyoming Community Centre. And the number there is 43237 483. That number again, probably need to put an 02 in there, 0243 237 483. Coast FM 963, caring for your community. And playing next on your radio is the band called Radio, spelt R-A-Y-D-I-O.
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1: 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One great song after another.
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0: Ozzie Crawl here at Coast FM 963, and it's now 14 minutes to 6. And it looks like it's going to rain tomorrow. We are expecting showers for tomorrow, but sunshine for Friday, so that sounds good. And the temperature will drop down to 13 degrees tonight, and there may even be a late shower tonight as well. 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

A song for John's suspicious minds, Elvis Presley, here at Coast FM 963. Well, that's it for me, Mish Martin. Thank you very much for your company. You've been great. And more good music on the way with My Kind of Music after the 6 o'clock news. Chris Maitland has some great songs up his sleeve, and I'm sure you're going to love them too. Then Girls on Fire, warm up this Wednesday night with Carol Walsh. She'll take you through some really good songs through her program starting at 8 o'clock. So have a great night. Lots of entertainment for you here at Coast FM. And I will catch you next time. Bye for now.

it takes a boy to live, takes a man to pretend he was there.

0: It's 6 o'clock. Good evening. I'm Jamel Wells. Property values have hit their lowest level in years as fewer people build homes or take out a mortgage. Federal Politics editor Michael Packey.
1: New research compiled by Cotality and PropTrack show house values have slumped to their lowest level since COVID. Many have welcomed the decrease, but some first home buyers have now found themselves with negative equity. Opposition leader Angus Taylor used Question Time to press the government on the issue.
2: Will the Prime Minister guarantee that house prices won't fall further?
1: Anthony Albanese maintains property prices will still grow, but at a slower pace.
3: You don't assess things like property a day-to-day basis.
1: Latest data from the Bureau of Statistics shows building approvals for new dwellings has fallen as developers think twice about expanding into the residential market, while banks are writing fewer loans. Michael Packey, Canberra.
0: The opposition's calling for an inquiry into new penalties for tech companies that breach the under-16 social media ban. The government's planning to give the eSafety Commissioner greater power and double the fine to $99 million. Labor had been banking on the coalition to pass the legislation before the winter break. The timeline will be extended. The federal government has blocked a Greens push to expand compulsory super to workers under 18. The move would have covered 500,000 teenagers who work less than 30 hours a week. Labor and the coalition joined forces to stop the move. State opposition leader Kelly Sloan says allegations against Liberal Party members are serious and should be thoroughly investigated. ICAC's looking into whether four members solicited or accepted donations from a Sydney property developer. Retail landlords in the state are now required to check tenants are not selling illegal vapes or cigarettes. New laws target landlords turning a blind eye to non-legitimate tobacco operations. Health Minister Ryan Park says the offence carries jail time.
4: What we hope is that the vast majority of really great landlords across New South Wales reach out to their tenants, particularly those who may be in convenience stores or in stores that have been lined to selling tobacco, and making sure they're checking and making it clear to the tenant that that's illegal.
0: More than 5,000 Kia minivans are being recalled due to a faulty fuel pipe. It affects some Carnival models made between 2020 and 2025. In finance, the All Ords closed down 54 points, one Australian dollar buying around 69 US cents.
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0: Rugby League's new broadcast deal will reportedly be agreed in the next 48 hours between the ARL Commission, Nine and Fox Sports. The Telegraph reports the incumbent broadcasters will keep hold of their rights on a 7-year deal from 2028 worth $5.3 billion. Rising Australian tennis player Maya Joint is still buzzing after her first-round clash with Serena Williams at Wimbledon. Serena's comeback from retirement was cut short by the 20-year-old, who says it was a dream come true.
8: I've always dreamt of this moment to, you know, play Serena Williams center court at Wimbledon. I never thought I'd get the chance to do that, so I think I'm very lucky to have been able to do that.
0: Mexico's celebrating its first knockout win at the World Cup since 1986 with a 2-0 victory over Ecuador. It's 6:04. That's news and sport.
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10: A 3-day weather outlook, and the temperature will drop to a mild 13 overnight. Early showers tomorrow morning, breaking up later for a sunny afternoon. A top temperature of 22 degrees. It'll be sunny on Friday with northwesterly winds tending westerly during the day, and the temperatures from 11 to 19, sunny on Saturday 7 to 18. 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

Hello, how are you this Wednesday evening? I'm Chris Maitland, back with you to bring you my kind of music. I'll play a collection of my all-time favourite tracks from listening to and presenting pop music since all the way back since the late 50s. Good to be back with you after needing to take a bit of time off for family matters. So my big thanks go to Barry Taylor, of course, for looking after the program while I've been off. Three top upbeat tracks to open the show tonight. Brian Cadd with Keep On Rockin' from 1973. We had the Bee Gees with Stayin' Alive from the movie Saturday Night Fever in 1978. And our very own John Farnham teaming up with New Zealand's Alison Durbin to sing Baby Without You. It's 18 minutes past six at Coast FM 963, the leading community station on the Central Coast. Here's Brenda Lee in concert with a track that Brian Cadd also recorded, and it was done originally by Loggins and Messina. The song is Your Mama Don't Dance and Your Daddy Don't Rock and Roll.

0: Oh, isn't that a pretty song? Always on My Mind, written by Johnny Christopher, Wayne Carson and Mark James, and first recorded in 1971 by none other than Brenda Lee, but popularised the following year by Elvis Presley. It's been recorded by 469 artists and groups. The one I played for you was Willie Nelson in 1982. In the second hour of the program tonight, I'll bring you my tribute to songwriters by playing the songs of early rock and roll writers, Doc Pomus and Mort Shuman. And if you listen to my programs regularly, you'll know that I'm a huge fan of Ray Stevens. And after this short break, I'm going to play his version of the Coasters' 50s hit, Along Came Jones, and Tony Christie will explain I Did What I Did for Maria here on Coast FM 963.
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American singer-songwriter Ricky Lee Jones with Chucky's In Love. Ricky Lee and her lover and fellow songwriter Tom Waits used to hang out with a buddy of theirs called Chuck E. Weiss. Now, you know what the Americans are like with the middle initial. Spell out the first name, spell out the last name, and have the initial in the middle. Anyway, they used to hang out with him in L.A., and Weiss disappeared from their lives, and Jones and Waits wondered what had happened to their friend. Well, one day, Chucky Weiss called them from Denver to say he'd moved there because he'd fallen in love with his cousin. Tom Waits turned to Ricky Lee and announced, "Chucky's in love." Well, Ricky Lee thought the statement was so good that she'd write a song around it, and that's how it came to pass. On Coast FM 963, you're listening to My Kind of Music. I'm Chris Maitland, and this is The Ad Libs doing a Manhattan Transfer song, a song I really love, The Boy from New York City, here on Coast FM 963.

0: BJ Proby with an old classic from 1935. Yep, long way back. Zing Went the Strings of My Heart. PJ did it in 1965, and like an earlier rock and roll track I played, there have been heaps of versions, 139 of that, in fact. Ravi Shankar's daughter, Nora Jones, on piano as well, and singing a Tony Bennett hit from the 50s, Cold, Cold Heart. And you're with Coast FM 963. After the break, Melissa Etheridge doing Bring Me Some Water, Marty Robbins Begging to You, and a bit of Hawaii 5-0 theme music.
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1: Prime Minister maintains the federal government's tax changes will help more young people get into the property market. Anthony Albanese has come under pressure during question time as new data shows house values have collapsed. Some Australians have welcomed the decrease, but others have seen the value of their property fall into negative equity. Mr. Albanese has told Parliament house prices will still grow, but at a slower pace.
2: Our housing policies are aimed at giving young people a fair crack. And we've changed the system so that this Saturday, if a young couple turn up at an auction, they're not competing an investor who has taxpayer support.
1: The Albanese government and opposition have joined forces to stop teenagers from being eligible for compulsory super. The Greens believe businesses should be forced to pay under 18 superannuation even if they work under 30 hours. Labor had considered the option but has decided against the move, saving businesses around $1 billion in payments. Today marks a gradual return to the federal government's four-priced fuel excise. Drivers can expect price rises at the Bowser this week as the excise discount is wound back from 20 cents to 36 cents per litre. RACQ Principal Economic and Affordability Specialist Dr Ian Jeffries says motorists should fill up early.
3: As the week progresses and we move into next week, we will see prices start to gradually increase. So, look, if you need fuel, if your tank's getting close to empty, now's the time to fill up and look for a site selling unleaded for $1.54 or less.
1: Days after parting ways with the Nine Network, Karl Stefanovic has lost another broadcasting gig. The former Today Show host will finish up his weekly radio program with ARN after just two episodes. It comes as Stefanovic this evening released a new episode of his podcast, talking to Piers Morgan, who has labelled his sacking from Channel 9 as an outrage.
4: This is how he gets treated. After two decades of loyal service, he gets absolutely shafted for doing his job. That's all you did. You platform somebody in the news and you talk to them in what was an interesting interview. And the Australian public will know it's an outrage. And by the end of the week, those bosses at Channel 9 and those advertisers who bowed to the mob are going to all regret it.
1: Latest prostate cancer data shows diagnosis in men under 50 has doubled. Rates of prostate cancer have climbed across all age groups, with those aged 40 with a family history of prostate cancer asked to begin screening. Dr. Sam Davies says it's important to detect the disease early.
5: So it changes our paradigm in terms of our treatment. So if there's localised prostate cancer, there's different treatment modalities.
1: In finance, one Australian dollar trading at 68 US cents.
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1: Day three of Wimbledon gets underway next hour as Australian Mayor Joint continues to dominate headlines in London after her win over Serena Williams. Craig Gabriel reports.
9: Mayor Joint's name was barely used before her match with Serena Williams. The focus was purely on Williams, and in most cases, she was just referred to as an Australian ranked in the 50s. She's made so-called observers sit up and acknowledge her. Joint will next play Alexandra Ayala. Coming back after such a win will be tough. Mayor will take it in her stride, though. As the sun soaks the courts, the centre will start with Jannik Sinner, then Mira Andreeva, and finally Novak Djokovic against Stefano Tsitsipas. Craig Gabriel, Wimbledon.
1: And the ARL Commission has reportedly agreed to a mammoth broadcast deal to make rugby league the richest sport in Australia. That's the latest news and sport.
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17: The three-day weather outlook and the temperature is going to drop down to a mild 13 overnight. Early showers tomorrow morning, they'll break up later for a sunny afternoon. Top temperature expected tomorrow, 22 degrees. Sunny for Friday with northwesterly winds tending westerly during the day. and the temperatures from 11 to 18. Sunny on Saturday, 7 to 18. 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

Our second hour on My Kind of Music is a tribute to the wonderful creativity of songwriters from through the ages. Back when I last presented My Kind of Music at the beginning of May, I devoted an hour to the hits composed by Barry Mann and Cynthia Weil, who, like so many, had an office in the Brill Building on Broadway in New York. And before that, I had a whole 2 hours playing the songs of Carole King and Jerry Goffin, and in another program, we did Jerry Lieber and Mike Stoller. Well, tonight, on Coast of M963, another songwriting pair from those golden years of early rock and roll, Doc Pomus and Mort Shuman. Born in 1925, a British-born Jewish-American, Doc Pomus, he became a blues singer and songwriter. He contracted polio as a boy and he was in an iron lung for a year. Later, he relied on crutches and then a wheelchair to get around, and that hampered his performing as a singer. Three songs from 1959 that were written by Doc Pomus and Mort Shuman to open this hour tonight were Bobby Darin's Plain Jane, Fabian's Turn Me Loose, and A Teenager in Love from Dion and the Belmonts. Doc's role models were Jerry Lieber and Mike Stoller, so when he wrote Young Blood for the Coasters, he first sent it to Jerry and Mike. They put his name with theirs on the label after brushing up the lyrics and getting the Coasters to record it. And that song is up next after I play early rock and roller Big Joe Turner doing Love Roller Coaster.

0: I'll be right there with I Dig Girls, another Doc Pomus Mort Schumann song. Doc's royalty check for co-writing Youngblood was $2,500. It was big money in the late 50s, and that convinced him he could make a living out of writing songs. Doc Pomus met pianist Mort Schumann when Mort started dating Doc's younger cousin. The songwriter Otis Blackwell, who wrote a lot of songs for Elvis Presley, got Pomus and Schumann an office in the Brill Building, and this new songwriting partnership was on its way. Mostly, Pomus wrote the lyrics while Schumann composed the melodies. And in 1960, they wrote songs that became hits for Jimmy Clanton, Elvis Presley, and the Drifters. On Coast FM 963, you'll hear those three tracks right after this break. Go Jimmy Go, Jimmy Clanton, A Mess of Blues, Elvis Presley, and Save the Last Dance for Me from The Drifters.
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This is My Kind of Music on Coast FM 963. I'm Chris Maitland, and tonight in this second hour of My Kind of Music, we're bringing you a tribute to the songwriting pair of Doc Pomus and Mort Schumann. Save the Last Dance for Me was the biggest hit to date for them in 1960. Doc Pomus came up with the lyrics while at his wedding when he was watching his wife dancing with others. Of course, I've already said Doc was incapacitated from a bout of polio and wasn't able to dance much. So there you go. That's how Save the Last Dance for Me was written. He and Mort also came up with the Drifters' follow-up hit, a song called Sweets for My Sweet. Here it is now, but done by the Drifters, not by the Searchers, as we probably all most remember it. This is the Drifters' version in 1962, 2 years before the Searchers had a huge hit record of it. 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

0: after Benny King's greatest solo success with Spanish Harlem and Stand By Me, Pomus and Phil Spector wrote that song, Ecstasy. And in Australia, it was actually Benny King's second biggest hit song, outselling Stand By Me. Gene McDaniel's in there too with another Pomus Schumann composition, Spanish Lace. You're on Coast FM 963. And in My Kind of Music, this Wednesday evening, after this break, I'll play a song that came from Doc Pomus, again teaming up with Lieber and Stoller to write She's Not You for Elvis, and then a song called No One that Pomus and Schumann originally wrote for Connie Francis in 1961, but it became a bigger hit for Ray Charles in 1963.
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Andy Williams in 1963 with a top 10 song written by Doc Pomus and Mort Shuman, Can't Get Used to Losing You. In his varied career, Doc Pomus was musical advisor to Bette Midler, getting her career started, and he teamed up with John Belushi to put together the Blues Brothers Band. John Lennon once told Doc Pomus that the very first song the Beatles practiced was a Doc Pomus song, and Bob Dylan came to the Doc for help when he got writer's block. Doc Pomus died of lung cancer in 1991 at the age of 65. I've tended to concentrate on songs that Doc Pomus wrote, mostly with Mort Shuman, but each of them wrote with other songwriters, and in our last bracket tonight on Coast FM 963, here's two that Mort Shuman wrote with others. The Small Faces doing Sha-la-la-la-lee, and The Hollies with Here I Go Again. 9 minutes to eight, Karen Walsh coming your way at 8 o'clock, after the 8 o'clock news, with Girls on Fire on Coast FM 963.

Well, that's almost my lot for my kind of music this Wednesday evening. Been great fun to be with you again, and we'll go out with one more song from Mort Schumann's pen, and this

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1: Good evening, I'm Alex Riddell. The opposition claims any new tax and wage benefits will be eaten up by the rising cost of living. Federal politics reporter Nelson Scott.
2: Millions of Australian workers will soon see more in their pay package as tax cuts kick in and the minimum wage jumps to over $1,000 a week. Businesses are also now required to make superannuation contributions with each paycheck rather than quarterly, and paid parental leave is expanding to 6 months. Liberal leader Angus Taylor has used question time to argue inflation will erode any benefits.
3: Under Labor, the price of everything is going up.
2: Prime Minister Anthony Albanese maintains the changes will make Australians better off.
4: That is what makes a difference to people who are under financial pressure.
2: Job seeker and pension payments will also rise. Nelson Scott, Canberra.
1: The opposition is calling for an inquiry into new penalties for tech companies that breach the under-16s social media ban. The federal government is planning to give the eSafety Commissioner greater power and double the fine to $99 million. Labor had been backing the coalition to pass the legislation before the winter break, but the timeline will now be extended. Australians can now check if a text message is from a legitimate sender under new rules designed to stop impersonation scams. The communications watchdog says telcos could face fines of up to $250,000 if they fail to mark text messages using unregistered sender IDs as unverified. 14 children have died after the roof of a tutoring centre in Pakistan collapsed on them. Two people are in custody with claims the centre was unregistered. Health leaders are calling for the government to limit unhealthy food marketing for children. They have released a joint statement highlighting how unhealthy food and drink are being advertised across social media and gaming platforms. The Cancer Council's David Martin says children need to be better protected.
5: The goal is really to create a healthier environment for children and to make the healthy choice for their parents easier to make that choice.
1: Thousands of Australians are giving up alcohol for a month from today as part of Dry July fundraiser. Co-founder Adam Spencer says it's to raise funds for cancer patients and their carers.
6: A comfortable chair in the waiting room, a television that works, subsidising accommodation for people in rural areas getting cancer services, just making an adult's cancer journey a little bit easier.
1: Australians can now check if text messages from a legitimate sender under new rules are designed to stop impersonation scams. The communications watchdog says telcos could face fines of up to $250,000 if they fail to mark text messages using unregistered sender IDs as unverified. In finance, one Australian dollar buying 69 US cents.
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1: One Australian will be on court tonight on day three at Wimbledon. Craig Gabriel reports.
9: In the top half of the women's draw, the only Australian is Daria Kasatkina. Dasha wears her heart on her sleeve, and she's very open about what she thinks of her own court play and what she's been doing off court. She plays the Indonesian Janice Chen, who's been making inroads on the tour and upset the 22nd seed Leila Fernandez. The two teenagers, Zhao Fonseca and Rafa Jordá, have matches, along with Jannik Sinner and Novak Djokovic. Craig Gabriel, Wimbledon.
1: James Heard has confirmed he will be part of the process for Essendon to find its next senior coach after speaking with the club's president. And Mexico has defeated Ecuador 2-0 to move into the round of 16 at the FIFA World Cup, while France beat Sweden 3-0 while Norway defeated the Ivory Coast 2-1. That's the latest in news and sport.
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13: And looking at the weather for the next couple of days, there's still a chance of some rain overnight. And looking at tomorrow, a very high chance of rain in the morning. Sunny day, winds northerly 30 20 to 30, turning northwesterly 15 to 25 in the morning, possible rain. Top temperature is 22 down to 13. Friday, mostly sunny, winds northwesterly 15 to 25, westerly 20 to 30 in the middle of the day, a top of 19 down to 11. And Saturday, sunny and winds westerly 15 to 20, becoming light during the morning. Top of 17 though, and a minimum of 7. So it's going to be a bit nippy, but sunny. And looking around the coast, we're looking at 17 just over in Bluehaven, Erina Heights and Woi Woi, and of course in Gosford.
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Tina Turner starting the show off tonight with I Can't Stand the Rain. Tonight, Girls on Fire is doing winter warmers. Anything to do with winter, be it cold, hot, warm, fire, flame, we're playing it. Up next, though, Tina Arena is here with You Set Fire to My Life.

0: Adele, though, has set fire to the rain here on Coast FM 963. The time is currently 17 minutes past 8. Coming back, we've got two tracks from the 70s for you.
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Linda Ronstadt there, Love Is a Heatwave, a cover of the Martha and the Vandellas from 1963. And before that, Donna Summer and a bit of Hot Stuff. Up next, I got another cover for you. This time it's Dummy Inn and a cover of a Carpenters track from 71, Rainy Days and Mondays.

Great track there from Elkie Brooks, Warm and Tender Love. And before that, I think I told you Damien was there with Rainy Days and Mondays. 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I'm Karen Walsh, and we are doing a warm winter warmers. So anything hot, cold, you name it, we're doing it. Up next, we're going in and out of the blue. Kylie Minogue is up first.

0: on Coast FM. You're listening to Karen Walsh with Winter Warmers and Girls on Fire. Coming up now, it is 18 minutes to 9 o'clock. We're off to the break. We've got the Bewitched Girls and Missy Higgins.
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Up next, Gwen Stefani with Early Winter and Gabrielle Chilmi with a cover of Warm This Winter.

0: Good evening, I'm Alex Riddell. Property values have hit their lowest level in years as fewer people build homes or take out a mortgage. Federal Politics Editor Michael Packey.
1: New research compiled by Cotality and PropTrack show house values have slumped to their lowest level since COVID. Many have welcomed the decrease, but some first home buyers have now found themselves with negative equity. Opposition leader Angus Taylor used Question Time to press the government on the issue.
2: Will the Prime Minister guarantee that house prices won't fall further?
1: Anthony Albanese maintains property prices will still grow, but at a slower pace.
3: You don't assess things like property a day-to-day basis.
1: Latest data from the Bureau of Statistics shows building approvals for new dwellings has fallen as developers think twice about expanding into the residential market, while banks are writing fewer loans. Michael Packey, Canberra.
0: The Albanese government has blocked a Greens push to expand compulsory superannuation to workers under 18. The move would have covered around 500,000 teenagers who work less than 30 hours a week. But Labor and the Coalition joined forces to stop the move, saving businesses $1 billion in super payments. Former Today Show host Karl Stefanovic has been removed from his new Friday afternoon radio program after just two episodes. Network ARN parted ways with the veteran television presenter following his recent exit from the Nine Network. Entertainment reporter Peter Ford says it comes amid backlash over his podcast.
4: If Karl is going down this path where the corporate media were covering up secrets and we're not letting the public know the truth, it's very hard to have your foot in both camps. If you want to do that on your podcast and then still have a gig on a mainstream radio network, it was bound to eventually cause a problem.
0: Village People co-founder, frontman and songwriter Victor Willis has died. An online statement revealed Willis died after a short and aggressive illness at the age of 74. Victoria's Health Department has issued an urgent alert after one person died and several others were taken to hospital after taking methamphetamine and cocaine, which were unknowingly laced with heroin. The health department says multiple people are in emergency care after they experienced the heroin overdose. Australian researchers have launched a world-first program to support health professionals to safely de-prescribe certain medicines. The online resource will first focus on weaning adults off high-risk drugs such as opioids. Monash University Associate Professor Emily Reeves says it will also support weaning them off sleeping pills.
5: Your body becomes tolerant to it, so that means that there's not actually a benefit anymore. But if you forget to take it one night before you go to sleep, you'll actually find that your sleep's a lot worse. But in fact, what they're experiencing is a withdrawal reaction.
0: In finance, one Australian dollar buying 69 US cents.
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0: In the AFL, James Hird has confirmed he's officially in the running to be Essendon's next head coach, speaking on Footy Furnace.
9: Andrew Welsh and I had a chat on Friday, just letting me know that the process was about to start and that I'd be part of that process. So, yeah, it was good to finally have some contact from the club and have a chat about what the next steps are in this process that we're all looking forward to.
0: The ARL Commission has reportedly agreed to a mammoth broadcast deal to make rugby league the richest sport in Australia. News Corp reports Nine and Fox Sports will retain their broadcast rights on a seven-year deal from 2028 worth $5.3 billion. That's the latest in news and sport.
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17: And looking for the weather for the next couple of days. Tonight, there's still a chance of some rain. But tomorrow, Thursday, top of 22 down to 13 overnight. Very high chance of rain in the early morning, otherwise sunny with a bit of wind. Friday, it's going to be a top of 19 down to 11 overnight. Mostly sunny, some wind and no rain, hardly any rain expected. And Saturday, it's going to be a cool day, a max of 17 down to 7 overnight. Sunny, but slightly windy and hardly any rain anticipated. Looking at the temperatures around the coast, the temperature's actually gone up a wee bit. It's 18 in Kingabawaii and Etalong and also 18 in Gosford.
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5,000 volts there. I'm on my way here on Coast FM 963. You're listening to Girls on Fire. If you've just tuned in, we are doing some winter warmers. Anything to do with winter warming up and also warming down too. Pat Benatar is up next and she's all fired up.

A couple of winter warmers there to warm you up with. The Pointer Sisters there with Fire here on Coast FM. And it's now time to do a wee bit of shivering with Natalie Imbruglia.

0: Here on Coast FM, the time is 20 minutes past 9 o'clock. And coming up after the break, we've got a couple of the country girls playing you some Fire and Ice.
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Yeah, Jasmine Ray there with Heart on Ice, and before that, Jetty Road with Hearts on Fire here on Coast FM 963. Girls are on fire tonight, and it's Winter Warmers. The next song is actually a cover, but it's only a couple of years after the original. The original song was produced by Sarah Bareilles and Ingrid Michaelson. It's called Winter Song, and it was released in 08. In 2011, a charity version was released for a hospital in Ireland, and it was called Twitter Christmas Song, but it's the same.

0: Eternal Flame there and the Bangles taking us into a break the time. It is 22 minutes to 10 o'clock. Coming back after the break, we have got Katy Perry and Pink.
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Coming up next and taking us out to the news, we've got Girls on Fire with Alicia Keys, Sunshine on a Rainy Day, Christina New and Vanessa Amorosi with Shine. That's it from me. Cheers.

0: means the federal government's tax changes will help more young people get into the property market. Anthony Albanese has come under pressure during question time as new data shows house values have collapsed. Some Australians have welcomed the decrease, but others have seen the value of their property fall into negative equity. Mr Albanese has told Parliament house prices will still grow, but at a slower pace.
1: Our housing policies are aimed at giving young people a fair crack. And we've changed the system so that this Saturday, if a young couple turn up at an auction, they're not competing an investor who has taxpayer support.
0: After parting ways with the Nine Network, Karl Stefanovic has lost another broadcasting gig. The former Today Show host will finish up his weekly radio program with ARN after just two episodes. It comes as Stefanovic this evening released a new episode of his podcast, talking to Piers Morgan, who has labelled his sacking from Channel 9 as an outrage.
2: This is how he gets treated. After two decades of loyal service, he gets absolutely shafted for doing his job. That's all you did. You platform somebody in the news and you talk to them in what was an interesting interview. And the Australian public will know it's an outrage. And by the end of the week, those bosses at Channel 9 and those advertisers who bowed to the mob are going to all regret it.
0: The International Criminal Police Organisation has joined the search for a Perth man missing in Mexico. A global yellow alert has been issued for Jesse Brazazi, who hasn't been in contact with his friends or family since June 3rd. Today marks a gradual return to the federal government's full price fuel excise. Drivers can expect price rises at the Bowser this week as the excise discount is wound back from 20 cents to 36 cents per litre. RACQ Principal of Economic and Affordability Specialist Dr Ian Jeffries says motorists should fill up early.
3: As the week progresses and we move into next week, we will see prices start to gradually increase. So look, if you need fuel, if your tank's getting close to empty, now's the time to fill up and look for a site selling unloaded for $1.54 or less.
0: The FBI has confirmed all three ransom notes linked to the disappearance of US television host Savannah Guthrie's mother are fake. 84-year-old Nancy Guthrie vanished from her Arizona home 4 months ago in a suspected kidnapping. Latest prostate cancer data shows diagnosis in men under 50 has doubled. Rates of prostate cancer have climbed across all age groups, with those aged 40 with a family history of prostate cancer asked to begin screening. Dr. Sam Davies says it's important to detect the disease early.
4: So it changes our paradigm in terms of our treatment. So if there's localised prostate cancer, there's different treatment modalities.
0: In finance, one Australian dollar buying 68 US cents.
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0: The Blues will train at Gold Coast Seabus Super Stadium tomorrow ahead of next week's Origin decider in Brisbane. 5'8" Mitchell Moses says the boys have full faith in head coach Laurie Daly, despite plenty of criticism from outside camp.
8: Such a good person, cares for everyone, and you know, we wouldn't say a bad word about anyone. So he's got our full support and we're right behind him.
0: Mexico, France and Norway are the latest teams to book their places in the round of 16 at the FIFA World Cup. Tomorrow morning, England plays the Democratic Republic of Congo and Belgium takes on Senegal and USA plays Bosnia. That's the latest in news and sport.
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11: 3-day forecast for our Central Coast region. Sunny for Thursday with a top of 20 degrees. Much the same for Friday and a top of 17. And Saturday will also be sunny, heading for a top of 16 degrees. It's going to get down to around 14 overnight with a slight chance of rain. Right now, the current city temperature at our Gosford studios is 18 degrees.
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It's Big League with Neverland Phil. The boys, of course, embarked on quite a bit of a big weekend last week, playing three big shows in Sydney, Newcastle and Woi Woi. That followed on from the boys and Kill You Back and up the top, Body Jar with their brand new single, Sound of the Stereo. Thursday, July 9, you can catch them playing the King Street Hotel in Newcastle and then in Sydney at the Crowbar Friday the 10th. It's 15 after 10. Good evening, Mo, with you here on The Factory. Big thanks to Karen Walsh for the last couple of hours of Girls on Fire. She'll be back same time next week for the 80s roller coaster. Coming up on tonight's show, got some new music from Unearthed High Winners Trophy Wife, Sombra on the way also, along with new tunes from Sydney artist Total Tommy. And a little later, we will be heading back to the mid-2000s, an American indie rock band who's currently heading our way for a bit of a national Aussie tour. We're going to take a look back at the band's debut release. That's the wild card just before 11 right now. This is new from Spacey Jane. Do You Really Love Her? Coast FM.

0: Unearth High Winners 2026 out of Newcastle. It's Trophy Wife with Spiders on Coast FM. And in before that, Spicy Jane with their latest single, Do You Really Love Her? It's lifted off their new EP, Exit Wounds. Yo, Mo here on The Factory. Great to have you company tonight. If you want to get in touch with us here on the show, you can hit us up on our Facebook page at The Factory 963 or simply call us up on 4322 0072. Let us know what you're up to tonight. You can also email us here at The Factory 963@gmail.com. Coming up shortly, I've got the latest taste off the upcoming third studio album from American singer Blondshell. Also got some new music from WA act Dice. But up next, on the other side of this sponsor break, I have the brand new single from Sombra. It's all coming up. 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

0: Coast FM, it's new from Perthac Dice. Call Me for a Good Time, the name of that tune. A couple of August dates for those guys. You can catch them playing the King Street Hotel, Newcastle, Friday the 28th, and then the next night in Sydney at the Metro. That followed on from American singer-songwriter Blondshell, who's gearing up to release a new album in September, gave us the title track Violins, and up the top, US artist Sombra kicked us off with My Body Isn't Ready, the latest taste of his upcoming second full-length due out later this year. It's currently 21 away from 11 on this Wednesday evening. Hope you're enjoying the tunes tonight, whatever you may be up to in and around the Central Coast or wherever you may be in the world, streaming us at coastfm.org.au. It is great to have your company. Still to come this hour, I've got some more great stuff out of the US from Evanescence. Charlie McLean's in the upcoming mix also, and a little later, we'll be heading back a couple of decades, a US touring band this week as we throw on the wild card just before 11. But up next, I've got some great new stuff out of Sydney, courtesy of Total Tommy. It's all coming up. This is The Factory on Coast FM 963.
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0: It's new from Charlotte McKinn's Beast, the name of that tune on Coast FM. And before that, I played you the latest from Evanescence and Tell Me When You've Had Enough. And that's taken off their new album, Sanctuary. And up the top, Total Tommy out of Sydney kicked us off with Winona Forever. I can never pronounce that name. It's almost hitting the 11 o'clock mark. G'day, Mo, with you here on The Factory. Next hour, the new music continues with the latest from Brisbane band Violent Soho. DZ Death Ray's on the way also, along with new tunes from Sydney indie rockers Party Dozen. And as we do an hour two of the show, going to head back in time, this time to the late 1970s, a very well-known Californian new wave band this week as we open the vault. That and a whole lot more coming up after 11 o'clock.
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0: And it is that time again when we throw on a bit of a wild card track. This is an American alternative rock band who formed in Los Angeles back in the year 2000. In 2005, the band released their debut EP, Pickle, which included the single Kissing Families. Their name derives from a liquor store located across from a LA live music venue called Silver Lake Lounge. The name of this band, you guessed it, Silver Sun Pickups. And all up, they have released 7 studio albums and 7 EPs. And the track I've chosen for this week's wildcard is taken off their debut album, Carnavis. This album was produced with the help of American producer Dave Cooley, who's worked with the likes of Tame Impala, Metric, and UK act Wolf Alice, just to name a few. It produced 2 singles, charting at number 80 in the US, 65 in Australia. And this record turns 20 this month. And to celebrate, the band will be bringing it down under. You can catch them playing at the Sydney M More next Wednesday night. So let's get into this week's wildcard, taking you back to the year of 2006. From the album Carnavis, this is Silver Sun Pickups with Lazy Eye, the Factory Wildcard on Coast FM 963.

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1: Hey, Faith. 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

Coast FM 963, that's DMA's Lay Down, the name of that tune. It's taken off their debut album, Hill's End, turned 10 last February. They are also touring later on this year, playing the Sydney Opera House at December 3. Their new album is due out early next month. That followed on from Brisbane band Violent Soho and Lay Me Down B-side. And up the top, DZ Death Rays, who will be hitting up the Beach Road Hotel Bondi this Friday, kicked us off with Easing Out of Control, the title track to their latest record. It's 15 after 11. Good evening, Mo, with you here on now a tour of the factory. Great to have you company tonight. Coming up this hour, got some new music from Sydney band Foul Weather Vane, The Slims on the way also, along with new tunes from After Louise. And we'll also be heading back in time, this time to the late 1970s, some Californian new wave this week as we open the vault. Right now, this is Sydney indie rock duo Party Dozen's Special Unit, Coast FM 963.

0: Out of Sydney, that's the Slims with Scorpions on Coast FM. Fellow Sydney act Feather Vane, him before that gave us Nothing We Could Do But Wince, and we kicked off that set with the new single from Party Dozen and the new track Special Unit. Party Dozen, of course, also out of Sydney. It's currently 18 degrees in Gosford at the moment. Sunny tomorrow with a top of 20 degrees, much the same for Friday and a top of 17, and Saturday will also be sunny, heading for a top of 16 degrees. Don't forget, you can hit us up on our Facebook page, The Factory 963, where you'll be able to revisit tonight's playlist via our Spotify link. Got some beaches to play for you very shortly. Also going to take you up to Byron for the latest psychedelic sounds from Babe Rainbow. But up next, I'm going to take you back to the late 1970s as we open the vault. This is The Factory on Coast FM 963.
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0: Coast FM 96.3 out of Byron, that's Babe Rainbow with their new track Waterfall. Quickly followed on from Canadian act The Beaches and Perfect 10. And up the top, we heard this week's track from The Vault, Blondie with Union City Blue. And that's taken off their fourth studio album of 1979, Eat to the Beat. Blondie, of course, is an American new wave band who formed in New York City back in the year of 1974 by singer Deborah Harry and guitarist Chris Stein. The band were considered pioneers of the new wave genre, with musical styles also incorporating elements of punk, disco, pop, reggae, funk and early hip-hop. All up, they have released 11 studio albums, 4 live, and today frontwoman Deborah Harry turns 81. And that was this week's track from The Vault. thefactory963@gmail.com is where you can send in some of your suggestions. It's 20 away from midnight. Good evening, Mulder, here on The Factory. Still a couple of tunes to get on your radio before I vacate the seat, including something new from Melbourne band The Slingers. George Maple on the way also, but up next, heading over to Los Angeles for the new single from After Louise. It's all coming up before midnight. This is The Factory on Coast FM 963.
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set with LA singer After Louise and her new single, Nothing's Accidental. Well, that's it for me. Thanks for your company tonight on The Factory. I'll be back next Wednesday evening to do it all again. Stay with us. Classic Hits Overnight is up next. And from 6 tomorrow, Brent Mack gives us the Big Breakfast. 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Right now, I'm going to leave you with a brand new track from English artist PJ Harvey. 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

music lovers, it's after midnight where we're going to let it all hang out, and where it's just gone quarter past that hour. That was Credit House with Getting Somewhere. But right now you're with me, Fletch, with a truckload of classic hits right through to 4am on this another beautifully crisp early Thursday, which happens to be July 2. Thanks for your company, and thanks also to Darren for another super show from the factory. 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Wilson Pickett with Land of a Thousand Dances.

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Frankie Valli there with the Four Seasons. Can't take my eyes off you. And if you just tuned in, you're with me, Fletch, playing all the classic hits that you know and love right here through to 4 a.m. where it's just gone 12:32 a.m. Now, it might be a bit wet today, but have you considered getting involved with Dry July anyway? Having a month off alcohol has great health benefits. 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

Jovi there, living on a prayer. And if you just tuned in, here with Fletch, playing all the classic hits right through to 4 a.m. Looking at round of the weather today, a minimum 14, max of 21. There will be a little rain, up to about 5 millimetres, and winds about 15 kilometres an hour. The latest news is coming up at the top of the hour in about 10 minutes' time. 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
1: On a warm summer's evening, on a train bound for nowhere, I met up with a gambler. We were both too tired to sleep, so we took turns of staring

Lovers. That was The Equals, with Baby Come Back. And if you just tuned in, you're with Fletch playing your kind of music right through to 4 a.m. and where the time has just gone, 1:14 a.m. Thanks for your company on this Thursday, which is always sandwiched in between the day after yesterday and the day before tomorrow. And according to my calendar, is July 2. And if you're out and about travelling and either to or from your home, keep your eyes on the road and your hands on the wheel. But if you're at home enjoying the early morning, perhaps whistle up the kettle whilst I play more of the music that you know and love. Speaking of which, here's Richard Marx. Should have known better. 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

Tina Arena there with Sorrento Moon. If you just tuned in, you're with me, Fletch, playing classic hits right through to 4am. And time-wise, it's just gone 1:32am. And on this day, July 2 in 1900, Count Ferdinand von Zeppelin's invention, the Zeppelin airship, made its first flight over Lake Constance in Germany in 2001. After six previous attempts, businessman Steve Fossett circumnavigated the world in a hot air balloon called Spirit of Freedom. It took him 13 days to cover the 20,000 miles, which is a little over 32,000 kilometres. And whilst on the subject of air travel, here in Australia in 1970, Tullamarine Airport in Melbourne was opened, which now caters for over 10 million international passengers annually, while it covers about 24 million domestic travellers here. But if you ever want to know what's in the air around the Central Coast, the best place to go is our website, coastfm.org.au, where you can find out what's in your stars there. 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Here's Hunters and Collectors, When the River Runs.

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Michael Bear there with Romeo's Tune. And if you're tuned in, you're with me, Fletch, playing classic hits right through to 4 a.m. Looking at the weather today, max of 21, minimum of 14, a little bit of rain about up to 5 millimetres, and wind around 15 kilometres an hour. The latest news will arrive at the top of the hour in about 8 minutes' time. Meanwhile, you're listening to Coast FM 963. Here's the Fortunes with Here Comes That Rainy Day Feeling Again.

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1: Hello, I'm Alex Riddell. Labor has been forced to defend its new financial year changes in Question Time. Income tax rates have now been reduced, while Australia's lowest paid workers will receive a pay rise. The opposition claims the benefits will be quickly eroded by inflation and a potential interest rate hike. But Prime Minister Anthony Albanese has told Parliament the changes will make Australians better off.
2: That is what delivering real change looks like. That is what makes a difference to people who are under financial pressure.
1: Former Today Show host Karl Stefanovic has spoken at length for the first time since his sudden exit from Channel 9. It comes

0: After he was let go by ARN after just two episodes of his radio show with Eddie Maguire. Speaking on the latest episode of his podcast to British broadcaster Piers Morgan, he said he would not be changing his ways.
1: I don't want to go into the legalities of it, but, you know, again, Piers, it's like this is how these mainstream media companies, and I think free-to-air particularly, if the product is becoming so beige because they're so worried about blowback from advertisers, that you end up on air with a beige personalities.
0: The Albanese government and opposition have joined forces to stop teenagers from being eligible for compulsory super. The Greens believe businesses should be forced to pay under 18s superannuation, even if they work under 30 hours. Labor had considered the option, but has decided against the move, saving businesses about $1 billion in payments. The International Criminal Police Organization has joined the search for a Perth man missing in Mexico. A global yellow alert has been issued for Jesse Brzezinski, who hasn't been in contact with his friends or family since June 3rd. The 35-year-old's last known location was Cancun. Village People co-founder, frontman and songwriter Victor Willis has died at the age of 74. An online statement revealed he died after a short and aggressive illness. The BBC's Lizo Nazimba reports.
2: The late 1970s was the era of disco. But if anyone thought it took itself too seriously, along came Victor Willis and his group Village People. With eye-catching outfits, Willis was a traffic cop, and catchy songs, they had an instant impact. In the Navy was another huge hit, used for a short time by the US Navy for a recruitment drive. Victor Willis quit the group at the height of its fame. He struggled with substance abuse, but he returned to Village People as its only original member decades later. Still touring and even performing at President Trump's victory rally after his 2024 election win.
3: There's one nursery on the coast that makes gardening affordable. Narara Valley Nursery.
4: Sponsor. 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
0: Australian Daria Kasatkina has won her second round match at Wimbledon. Craig Gabriel has the details from the All England Club.
5: For just the sixth time, Daria Kasatkina has made the third round of Wimbledon, and it's 10 years since she first achieved it. Kasatkina came from a set down to beat Indonesian Janice Chen 6-7, 6-1, 6-4, and next up will be Naomi Osaka. Has a 3-0 record in their head-to-head. The Japanese player defeated Anastasia Gasanova 6-3, 6-2. Serena Williams will not be fined for skipping out on a mandatory post-match media conference after she lost to Maya Joint in three sets. Craig Gabriel, Wimbledon.
0: Tasmania has started interviewing candidates for its senior coach position, with former Collingwood coach Nathan Buckley presenting to the Devils this week. And New South Wales will train on the Gold Coast later today, ahead of next week's Origin decider in Brisbane.
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That's Europe there with a final countdown. Good morning, music lovers, and the weather time is just gone to 2:15 a.m. And the weather-wise, 21 top and a little bit of rain, about 5 millimetres. But you've just tuned in. You're with me, Fletch, playing classic hits right through to 4 a.m. Thanks for your company on this crisp Thursday, July 2. Here's the Beatles, back in the USSR. 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

Patti Smith there with Because the Night. I'm pretty sure Bruce Springsteen wrote that one for her. And if you just tune in, you're with me, Fletch, playing classic hits right through to 4 a.m. where the time is coming up to 2:33 a.m. Now, if you ever want to know what's happening around the Central Coast, the best place to go is our website, coastfm.org.au. 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Here's Peter Andre with Mysterious Girl.

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with Everlasting Love. And if you just tuned in, you're with me, Fletch, playing classic hits right through to 4 a.m. And the weather today, it's maximum of 21, minimum of 14, a little bit of rain, up to 5 mil, and some wind, 15 kilometres an hour. The latest news is coming up at the top of the hour in about 11 minutes' time. Meanwhile, you're listening to Coast FM 963. Here's the Bee Gees with Too Much Heaven.

0: Alex Riddell. Labor has been forced to defend its new financial year changes in Question Time. Income tax rates have now been reduced, while Australia's lowest paid workers will receive a pay rise. The opposition claims the benefits will be quickly eroded by inflation and a potential interest rate hike. But Prime Minister Anthony Albanese has told Parliament the changes will make Australians better off.
1: That is what delivering real change looks like. That is what makes a difference to people who are under financial pressure.
0: The Albanese government has blocked the Greens' push to expand compulsory superannuation to workers under 18. The move would have covered around 500,000 teenagers who work less than 30 hours a week. But Labor and the Coalition joined forces to stop the move, saving businesses $1 billion in super payments. Former Today Show host Karl Stefanovic has been removed from his new Friday afternoon radio program after just two episodes. Network ARN parted ways with the veteran television presenter following his recent exit from the Nine Network. Entertainment reporter Peter Ford says it comes amid backlash over his podcast.
2: If Carl is going down this path where the corporate media were covering up secrets and they're not letting the public know the truth,

0: truth. It's very hard to have your foot in both camps if you want to do that on your podcast and then still have a gig on a mainstream radio network. It was bound to eventually cause a problem.
1: Data shows less than 20% of Australian children aged 5 to 17 are meeting their daily physical activity targets. ABS figures show boys aged 2 to 5 are the most active. Teenagers are spending an average of 4 hours per day on screens. Carrie Bickmore has been named Victorian of the Year for her efforts in raising millions of dollars for brain cancer research. The radio broadcaster started Beanies for Brain Cancer in 2015 after losing her husband to the disease. Latest prostate cancer data shows diagnosis in men under 50 has doubled. Rates of prostate cancer have climbed across all age groups, with those aged 40 with a family history of prostate cancer asked to begin screening. Dr. Sam Davies says it's important to detect the disease early.
2: So it changes our paradigm in terms of our treatment. So if there's localised prostate cancer, there's different treatment modalities.
1: Briefly, WA police are supporting the Department of Foreign Affairs in the search for a missing Perth man in Mexico. Life-saving shark bite kits are being stolen and vandalised at several New South Wales beaches. And Queensland's Attorney General says the state's pub trial could be extended if the Socceroos win this weekend. It comes as select pubs and clubs prepare to open from 3 o'clock on Saturday morning for the Socceroos game.
3: There's one nursery on the coast that makes gardening affordable. Narara Valley Nursery.
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1: At Wimbledon, Australia's Daria Kasatkina has defeated Janice Shen in 3 sets. Kasatkina is the first Australian to progress through to the third round and will now take on Naomi Osaka. While Serena Williams will not be penalised for not fulfilling obligations post-match after her loss to Australian Maya Joint. Craig Gabriel reports.
5: Fine or not be imposed on Serena Williams for skipping out of her media responsibilities after losing to Maya Joint despite a post-match media conference being requested. A statement from her agent reads, Serena tweaked her right knee at the end of the first set and was therefore excused from her media obligations by the Wimbledon and WTA medical teams. She left the site last night unaided and is doing everything she can to be ready for her doubles match later this week. Didn't look like her movement was restricted in the match. Craig Gabriel, Wimbledon.
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there with Savage Garden. Looking around at the weather today, a minimum of 14, max of 21. A little bit of rain, up to 5 mil and 15 kilometre an hour winds. 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It'll let you know who's on first, what's on second, and if you don't know what's on third, that information is there as well. I've just checked, and coming up next is the Daybreak Show with Shane Cleary, and he'll take you through from 4am right through to 6. But until then, you're with Fletch on your favourite radio station, Coast FM 963. It's just the two of us. Here's Grover Washington.

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the Gurus there with What's My Scene. Well, it's just about time for me to head off home for my breakfast and a good lie down. Coming up next, though, is Latest News at the top of the hour in about 8 or 9 minutes' time, followed by the Daybreak Show with Shane Cleary, who will be your early morning companion, featuring the best classic hits from the 60s through the 90s and right through to 6 a.m. And I'll see you next week, same time, midnight to 4 a.m., and on this same station, Coast FM 963, the home of classic hits. See you later, alligators. 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

0: the age of 74. An online statement revealed he died after a short and aggressive illness. The BBC's Lizo Nzimba reports.
1: The late 1970s was the era of disco. But if anyone thought it took itself too seriously, along came Victor Willis and his group Village People. With eye-catching outfits, Willis was a traffic cop, and catchy songs, they had an instant impact. In the Navy was another huge hit, used for a short time by the US Navy for a recruitment drive. Victor Willis quit the group at the height of its fame. He struggled with substance abuse, but he returned to Village People as its only original member decades later. Still touring and even performing at President Trump's victory rally after his 2024 election win.
2: There's one nursery on the coast that makes gardening affordable. Narara Valley Nursery.
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0: Australian Daria Kasatkina has won her second round match at Wimbledon. Craig Gabriel has the details from the All England Club.
4: For just the sixth time, Daria Kasatkina has made the third round of Wimbledon, and it's 10 years since she first achieved it. Kasatkina came from a set down to beat Indonesian Janice Chen 6-7, 6-1, 6-4, and next up will be Naomi Osaka. Osaka has a 3-0 record in their head-to-head. The Japanese player defeated Anastasia Gasanova 6-3, 6-2. Serena Williams will not be fined for skipping out on a mandatory post-match media conference after she lost to Maya Joint in three sets. Craig Gabriel, Wimbledon.
0: Tasmania has started interviewing candidates for its senior coach position, with former Collingwood coach Nathan Buckley presenting to the Devils this week. And New South Wales will train on the Gold Coast later today, ahead of next week's Origin decider in Brisbane.
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0: 17 after 4, this is Classic Hits, Coast FM, Dinah Ross's Supremes and Reflections. And metal as anything, pulling off a Roy Orbison number there and working for the man. Shane Cleary here this morning. Now, the Central Coast Vintage and Boot Market is going to be held on July 11 and 12 between 9 and 2. Now, you can browse a huge range of pre-loved treasures, vintage finds and everyday bargains as well, all in the one location. 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

0: It's your Thursday morning edition of Daybreak here at Classic Hits Coast FM, the station for a better music mix and more of it. Contributing Gary Puckett and the Union Gap there, and Woman, Woman. Take us back to 1968. In that year, Kentucky Fried Chicken opened their first store here in Australia. And also McDonald's introduced their Big Mac Burger in that year. More classic hits on the radio for you soon. One from Simply Red, not too far away. Weather around the coast today, cloudy conditions and a few showers. And we're heading for a top today at 20 degrees with an overnight low of 11. And for more up-to-date weather, you can head to our website, coastfm.org.au.
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better music mix, more of it here at Classic Hits Coast FM on your Thursday morning edition of Daybreak with Shane Cleary. Now, next hour, having a look, we've got some searches lined up for you. Also, some Marty Roan not too far away. We'll kickstart the hour with Steeler's Will. We've got our 5 o'clock news coming your way next. And to get us there is Brian Ferry and Kiss and Tell, the home of Classic Hits. 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

0: from an 88-year-old man, and Village People lead singer Victor Willis has died after a short illness. He fronted the disco group and co-authored some of the band's biggest hits, including YMCA and In the Navy. He was 74. In finance, the Dow Jones is up, the Nasdaq down, one Aussie dollar buying 68 US cents.
1: There's one nursery on the coast that makes gardening affordable. Narara Valley Nursery.
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0: Tennis star Nick Kyrgios says he's played his last match at Wimbledon. Craig Gabriel reports.
3: Nick Kyrgios is by far one of the most charismatic tennis players ever. He's had a rocky association with fans and the media, but he is a player that cannot be ignored. At Wimbledon, he lost his doubles with Alexander Bublik, and post-match, he's revealed that this was his last Wimbledon. He said he wished he was a player that could have gone under the radar, but now he just doesn't want to get onto the roller coaster anymore. He said Wimbledon was his making from the first time he played here, and he made sure to look around before leaving the court. Craig Gabriel, Wimbledon.
0: England's fought back to defeat the Democratic Republic of Congo in the World Cup. Harry Kane striking twice in aftertime to secure the win for his side 2-1. Belgium takes on Senegal next hour. That's the very latest news and sport.
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Marty Roan and those mean pair of jeans here at Classic Hits Coast FM, and also before that, The Searchers and a bit of Love Potion number 9. Shane Cleary here for your Thursday morning edition of Daybreak. Got some John Sebastian lined up for you next. Weather around the coast today, well, cloudy conditions, and we're heading for a top of 20 degrees with some signs of rain overnight tonight. We're going to get down to 13. And for more up-to-date weather, you can always head to our website, coastfm.org.au.

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It's Daybreak for you Thursday. On the other side of 5.30, we've got some John Farnham to kick things off. Spandau Ballet is in the mix, and The Who will be contributing. Coming away next, though, is the 5.30 news. To get us there, here's The Animals. And Don't Let Me Be Misunderstood. Here at Classic Hits, Coast FM. Good morning.

0: It's Daybreak for your Thursday here at Classic Hits Coast FM. ABBA and Fernando Shankleri with you this morning. And that one taking us back to 1976. In that year, movie tickets were $3.50. And also, we were checking out on our television screens. The Fonz was on our screens, along with I Dream of Jeannie and This Is Your Life in that year. Weather around the coast today for your Thursday, cloudy and a few showers. And heading for a top of 20 degrees, overnight we're going to get down to around 13. And for more up-to-date weather, you can head to coastfm.org.au.
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This is Classic Hits Coast FM and Daybreak coming to an end for another morning, and we'll do it again tomorrow morning bright and early at 4. Standing by is Brent Mack. He'll kickstart your Thursday morning edition of The Big Breakfast. He'll keep you updated with the latest in traffic. He'll open up the birthday book at 10 to 8 and we'll go gardening as well. So join Brent as he rolls out the classic hits to get your Thursday started, and you have yourself a great day. We've got our 6 o'clock news coming your way next, and to get us there is Spandau Ballet.

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3: It's 6 o'clock. Good morning, I'm Madeline McNeil. An investigation is underway after a home was peppered with bullets in Sydney's southwest. Dusty Fitzpatrick reports.
4: Emergency services were called to the property at Chester Hill following reports of a shooting. On arrival, officers were told the occupants of a silver SUV had fired several shots into the home before leaving the scene. No injuries have been reported from the incident, which unfolded at about 2 o'clock this morning. A crime scene's been set up. Anyone with information's being urged to come forward. Dusty Fitzpatrick, Sydney.
3: A Taiwanese national has been charged over his alleged role in a failed people smuggling attempt into Australia. The 34-year-old was arrested at Weipa in far north Queensland after a boat reportedly carrying a dozen asylum seekers arrived. A second man's also been detained as investigations continue. State opposition leader Kelly Sloan says allegations against Liberal Party members are serious and should be thoroughly investigated. ICAC's investigating if some party members solicited or accepted donations from a developer. A public inquiry is due to start on July 27th. New analysis from Domain suggests Australia is entering its ninth housing downturn in 30 years. The group says previous downturns lasted an average of about 8 months. Chief economist Dr. Nicola Powell says house prices in Sydney and Melbourne could fall by 7%.
5: But I think to reach that 7%, we're likely to see, with forecasting in another rate hike, to really achieve that further 7% decline.
3: The federal government is expected to push ahead with proposed laws to increase capital gains taxes on foreign companies. The changes would broaden the 30% tax to include mining, energy and infrastructure assets. The Financial Review reports Labor's likely to back down on a proposal to make the rules apply retrospectively. The Silver City Highway is closed in both directions between Broken Hill and the Queensland border due to flooding. Some local roads managed by councils are also affected. A study is working to determine if artificial sweeteners are healthier than sugar. The research is examining how sweeteners, including aspartame and stevia, affect the body's metabolism. Professor Chris Rayner says it isn't as simple as swapping sugar for sweeteners.
6: These artificial sweeteners may not be good choices for health benefits at all and may themselves increase the risk of developing diabetes. Research is designed to answer why this should be the case.
3: Also making news, two people are in custody after climbing to the top of the Empire State Building where they unfurled a banner before appearing to get engaged. And Village People frontman Victor Willis has died at the age of 74. In finance, the Dow Jones is up 26 points, the Nasdaq down 151, one Australian dollar buying 68.9 US cents.
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3: Blues 5/8 Mitchell Moses says they won't be leaning too much on their famous victory behind enemy lines.

0: in 2024. Nine players in Laurie Daly's squad featured in the Brisbane Decider 2 years ago when New South Wales stunned Queensland at Suncorp Stadium. Moses has told Sports Today each series needs to be played on its own merits.
1: That's a few years ago, you know what I mean? And it's a new game now, it's new players, new squad, and we'll look to see how this squad can come together and do a job.
0: Belgium and Senegal are just kicking off at the World Cup. England's into the round of 16 after fighting back to claim a 2-1 win over the Democratic Republic of the Congo. And Novak Djokovic has claimed the first set against Greek Stefanos Tsitsipas in round 2 at Wimbledon. Nick Kyrgios's return is over, defeated in the men's doubles alongside partner Alexander Bublik. It's 6:04. That's the latest news and sport.
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9: Good morning, it's Thursday the 2nd of July. Bureau says 22 will be the top temperature today. A slight chance of a shower during the morning with a sunny afternoon on the way. Winds northerly from 15 to 25 kilometres an hour, turning northwesterly later on this afternoon. Getting down to 11 degrees for Thursday night. Tomorrow for Friday, 11 the minimum, 19 the top, mostly sunny tomorrow. With winds northwesterly, 15 to 20 kilometres an hour. On Saturday, it's a bit chilly to start, 7 degrees and a top of 18. Sunny, winds westerly, 15 to 20 kilometres an hour, and lightning off during the late morning. On Sunday, it's showers increasing, doesn't last long. Sunny conditions, does it? 9 the minimum for Sunday, 16 the top, pretty chilly for Sunday, high chance of showers, most likely in the afternoon and evening. Right now, Tookley and Budgiewoy, 14, and at Woiwoi, it's 13 degrees.
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0: Morning to you, it's BJ Thomas, almost starting us out. Hey, won't you play another Somebody Done, Somebody Wrong song with I Hate the Music in there as well, John Paul Young, straight out of the news. It's about 13 past six right now. Early traffic warning, Somersby on the M1. It is southbound towards Sydney. It's at the off-ramp to Wiseman's Ferry Road. You've got a broken-down B-double sitting there at the moment. Not sure of which lane or any of that at this stage. And it doesn't seem to be too much traffic at this point in time, but just look out for that. M1, Somersby, southbound at the off-ramp to Wiseman's Ferry Road with a broken-down B-double. Nothing else to report at the moment, and the trains are all on or close to time. Peter Frampton, Baby, I Love Your Way.
1: Thank you.

0: Billy J. Royal with Down in the Boondocks. Not a good place to be, is it? Baby, I Love Your Way. Peter Frampton in there, a great song that is. And it's 22 past six right now. A bit slippery and wet out there on the road. Should clear up a bit later today, but do take it easy. After the break, it's Cool World with Monday Rock.
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winter is here. It's not that cold, is it? 13, 14, even 15 degrees around the coast at the moment. We have the news coming up next, 6:30. Local weather in there as well. It's a great one. Spencer Davis Group, and Give Me Some Lovin'.

0: It's 6:30. Good morning, I'm Madeline McNeil. An investigation's underway after a number of bullets were fired into a home in Sydney's southwest. Police say the occupants of a white SUV opened fire on the Chester Hill property before leaving the scene. The two men and a woman inside the home weren't injured. A woman has been charged with assaulting a child at a daycare centre in the state's Hunter. Sasha Foote reports.
1: Police began investigating after being informed of the incident at Balwarra last month. It'll be alleged the 22-year-old woman assaulted a 4-year-old boy who was in her care. She's now been charged with common assault and an offence relating to corporal punishment. The woman has been granted conditional bail and is due to face court again later this month. Sasha Foote, Sydney.
0: An ICAC inquiry will look at Sydney property developer John Nassif's links to Liberal Party figures, councillors and Catholic schools. The anti-corruption watchdog has confirmed witnesses will include Catholic schools chief executive Dallas McInerney, hotelier Michael O'Hara and some Strathfield councillors. Developer advocates say governments need to be doing more to increase building approvals. ABS data shows the number of approvals dropped by just over 1% between April and May. Urban Task Force Tom Forrest says there's been an overall increase in approvals over the past 12 months, but it's not enough.
2: We need to have about 7,000 homes approved to be built every month. At the moment, we're getting about 4,500. So you can see we're well behind.
0: Industry confidence in Australia's property market has fallen to a 5-year low, according to a new survey. A sentiment poll from the Property Council shows confidence nationally has fallen to 92 points over the June quarter. At least 3 people have died during World Cup celebrations on the streets of Mexico City. They were found unconscious at different locations across the capital's main central avenue, where about 1 million fans had gathered and given CPR. Local health authorities say they all died from suffocation. An international design competition has been launched to help shape the future of Sydney's newest suburb. The redevelopment of the land around White Bay Power Station and the Glebe Island Port is expected to create more than 8,000 homes. Lands Minister Steve Camper says the government wants to hear from design teams from around the world.
3: We're inviting the best of local and global design talent just to help shape the precinct that will deliver thousands of homes and a vibrant arts and entertainment precinct.
0: And Village People frontman Victor Willis has died after a short but aggressive illness. He was 74. In finance, the Dow Jones is down 13 points, the Nasdaq down 173, one Australian dollar buying 68.91 US cents.
4: There's one nursery on the coast that makes gardening affordable. Narara Valley Nursery.
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0: World number one Aryna Sabalenka battled through a tough second set against American McCartney Kessler to move into round 3 at Wimbledon. Down 5-2, the Belarusian rallied to claim the match 6-1, 7-6. Sabalenka admitting afterwards she enjoys a fight.
6: For me, today showed that I'm ready to, you know, to bring the fight more whenever it needed. And sometimes I really enjoy these like tough fights when I have to really overcome something because, I mean, she played incredible. She really stepped in and she really forced me to raise my level.
0: Senegal is up 1-0 over Belgium in the first half of their World Cup round of 32 clash. Earlier, England recovered to send the Democratic Republic of the Congo home 2-1. And Bulldogs young gun Lockie Galvin says he plans to be a sponge and learn as much as he can after joining the Blues camp on the Gold Coast ahead of next week's Origin Decider. 26-7, that's the latest news and sport.
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10: A mostly sunny day on the way today. Slight chance of a shower early this morning and sunny conditions after that. Winds northerly from 15 to 25 kilometres an hour and a top temperature of 22 degrees. We'll get down to 11 for Thursday night. Tomorrow, looking at Friday, mostly sunny again tomorrow. Winds northwesterly 15 to 20 kilometres an hour and a top temperature of 19. At Saturday, when that comes along, it's 7 degrees the minimum and 18 the top. Sunny conditions again for Saturday. And Sunday, 9 to just 16 degrees. Showers increasing on Sunday. Partly cloudy. High chance of showers, most likely in the afternoon and evening. And that'll set the stage for Monday with some showers coming along there as well. Right now at Norahville, 15 degrees. And at Springfield, 14.
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Mama Don't Dance, and that one there, Tony Christie, I Did What I Did for Maria. Good morning, it's Brent Mackey at 9, and it's about 18 to 7 right now. Roads are looking good at the moment, wet and slippery, but just take it easy there. Trains, there's a little bit of a story going on here at the moment. Trains may stop on platforms, allow extra travel time due to urgent level crossing repairs at Hamilton, slowing down the train clock this morning. They may stop at longer than normal. The full service updates, you can check your apps, etc. But some delays, not too bad, but there will be some due to urgent level crossing repairs at Hamilton this morning, affecting both directions. So take it easy with that one. You will get there, and they may be out by 10 minutes or so, but nothing more than that. Here's Electric Light Orchestra and Telephone Line.

0: Paul Norton stuck on you and telephone line. Electrified orchestra in there as well. Morning to you. It's 9 to 7. Just a reminder, if you're heading out the door to catch a train, few delays, not too many, just a little bit due to level crossing repairs at Hamilton. So take it easy when you head down that station and don't get upset. Your train won't be too far away.
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Moon Rising. It's Creed's Clearwater Revival. Their news is up next, 8 o'clock. Local weather in there as well. That's Bane, David Bowie.

0: Origin decider in Brisbane after settling into camp. It's 7:04. That's the latest news and sport.
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3: Bureau says mostly sunny day on the way, top temperature of 22 degrees, slight chance of a shower early this morning and sunny after that. Winds northwesterly 15 to 25 kilometres an hour during the day. We'll get down to 11 for Thursday night. Tomorrow for Friday, 19 will be the top of Friday, mostly sunny, winds north to northwesterly, up to 20 kilometres an hour and easing later on. On Saturday, 7 to 18, sunny day on the way for Saturday with westerly winds 15 to 20 kilometres an hour, becoming light during the late morning. On Sunday, we're looking at 9 to 16 degrees. Most showers increasing for Sunday. Bit of a shame, isn't it? High chance of showers most likely in the afternoon and evening. And right now at Wyong, it's 12 degrees. And at Bensville, it is also 12 degrees.
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Eagle Rock at 13 past 8. Good morning. I just had one phone call from a listener. When's the when are you going to open up the phones for the there is no competition at the moment, dear listeners. And we'll have to see what happens, won't we? I have no idea. So we'll just have to wait and see what goes on. It's only the 2nd of July. You never know your luck with Madonna here and Vogue.

0: Madonna with Vogue. Just a reminder, those trains are running a little late due to repairs up at Hamilton. Not too bad, but they may stop out of order and that sort of thing.
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classic, isn't it? It's the Babies, Every Time I Think of You. And the other one there was London Beat. I've been thinking about you all these years at 27 past 7. Local news and weather coming up next, along with national news, of course. Here's metal guru T-Rex.

0: It's 7:30. Good morning, I'm Madeline McNeil. A mother who lost her daughter to online bullying believes a political game is playing out in Canberra over a plan to strengthen the under-16 social ban. The opposition and the Greens have teamed up to send the federal government's bill to a Senate inquiry. The proposed laws would double fines for non-compliance to $99 million and give the eSafety Commissioner more powers. Bathurst mother Emma Mason is told today no other child should endure what her daughter experienced.
1: But every day when things aren't being done, when prosecutions aren't being successful, children are harmed, adults are harmed, children take their lives. Kids like Tilly, Mac, like Ollie, you know, families like mine, we can't wait to just get everything right.
0: Two women have been charged over a brawl inside a shopping centre in Sydney's southwest. Police will allege the 19 and 22-year-olds stole from a business before assaulting a loss prevention officer at Bankstown. They're both due to face court again next month. A Taiwanese national has been charged over an alleged plot to smuggle a group of asylum seekers into Australia. Lachlan Gray reports.
2: The 34-year-old man was arrested in a supermarket car park in far north Queensland on Tuesday after police received a tip-off from the community. The Taiwanese national has been charged with one count of people smuggling after a boat reportedly carrying 12 Chinese nationals arrived on a penny farther beach north of Weipa earlier that morning. A second man has also been detained as investigations continue. The arrival has sparked questions over the state of the nation's border security, with concerns the incident could trigger a surge in illegal boats. Lachlan Gray reporting.
0: Flooding has forced the closure of a major highway in the state's northwest. The Silver City Highway is shut in both directions between Broken Hill and the Queensland border. Some local roads managed by council are also affected. A new report shows industry confidence in Australia's property market has hit a five-year low. The latest sentiment survey from the Property Council shows confidence nationally has fallen to 92 points over the June quarter. Researchers are investigating how artificial sweeteners affect the body's glucose regulation systems. Adelaide University's Professor Chris Rayner says the research will help determine if sweeteners are actually a healthier choice than sugar.
3: If we could find the answer to that, then we'll be in a much better position to give guidance to people as to which is a healthier choice.
0: Also making news, an investigation's underway after a shooting at a home in Chester Hill. And yeah, nah is among the Australian phrases and slang words which have been added to the Oxford English Dictionary. In finance, the Dow Jones closed down 13 points, the Nasdaq down 173, one Australian dollar buying 68.9 US cents.
4: There's one nursery on the coast that makes gardening affordable. Narara Valley Nursery.
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0: Origin debutant Jack Bostock's receiving plenty of support from teammates as he prepares for his first appearance in the Sky Blue jersey. The Dolphin centre will start on the wing for the Blues in next Wednesday's decider in Brisbane. But back rower Hudson Young has told Sports Today Bostock will be right at home.
6: Hats off to Jack. I think he's earned his selection and he plays in Suncorp nearly every second week, so he'll be ready for it.
0: Seventh seed Novak Djokovic advances into the third round at Wimbledon with a straight sets win over Stefanos Tsitsipas, 6-3, 6-4, 6-2. And Senegal has scored in the second half to lead Belgium 2-0 at the World Cup. England earlier beat the Democratic Republic of the Congo, fighting back to claim a victory 2-1 and progress through to the round of 16. It's 26-8. That's the latest news and sport.
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8: Good morning, I'm Yvonne Rose. Urgent level crossing repairs are causing delays on the Central Coast and Newcastle train line this morning. Repairs are underway at Hamilton and Woi Woi, with trains expected to run behind schedule and stop at platforms or between stations for longer than usual. Also, Fire and Rescue New South Wales are on scene at a vehicle fire on Anniversary Avenue at Terrigal. Please exercise caution. More than 100 community members gathered at Tookley yesterday for a Land and Environment Court hearing into the proposed McDonald's opposite Tookley Public School. Six speakers addressed the commissioner during the on-site hearing before parties moved to Wyong for consultation talks. Despite some difficulty hearing without sound equipment, proceedings remained orderly. No decision has been made, with the outcome expected at a later date. Aspiring writers can discover the art of flash fiction at Umata Beach Library this afternoon from 1pm prize-winning author and Not Quite Right podcast co-host Amanda Scotland will lead an introductory workshop helping participants create compelling short stories. The session is designed for anyone wanting to unlock their creativity and explore the world of bite-sized fiction. In sport, Hunter Central Coast Heart celebrated a double win over GWS Fury in the New South Wales Premier League last night, with the open side winning 61-46 and the under-23s claiming 63-43 victory. Alicia Walsh was named player of the match in the opens, while Lacey Costigan earned the honours in the under-23s. The night was marked a milestone for opens shooter Chelsea Pittman, who celebrated her 50th Premier League game. This has been Coast FM Local News in association with Coast Community News.
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11: The Bureau says mostly sunny day on the way. 19 will be our top, with north-northwesterly winds up to 20 kilometres an hour. We'll get down to 7 degrees overnight tonight. No, sorry, we'll get down to 11 degrees overnight. Top of 19 for Friday. Mostly sunny again there. On Saturday, 7 to 18, sunny conditions again. We've got three mostly sunnies in a row. And on Sunday, 9 to 16, showers increasing. Chance of showers most likely in the afternoon and evening. Winds southwesterly, 20 to 30 kilometres an hour. Right now, Berkeley Vale, 13 degrees.
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Beautiful song, isn't it? It's 10cc and I'm Not In Love. Before that, we had Blame It On The Boogie, Jackson 5, at 15 to 8, birthday book coming up very soon. In the meantime, though, it's Robert Cray Band, Don't Be Afraid Of The Dark.

0: might be Billy Thorpe and the Aztecs. And a couple of calls on that previous song, Robert Cray Band, Don't Be Afraid of the Dark. Great song indeed, isn't it? 8 to 8 right now, back in a moment or two with The Searchers.
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0: time for the birthday book. Let's find out who's celebrating today.
1: Hey, it's birthday book time. I won't be back with the searches because I forgot all about the birthday book. And here we are. It's July 2. Bernie Hart from Green Point's in the book. Have a great one there, Bernice Hart. Green Point. Have a great day there, Bernice. Karen Wilkinson from Berkeley Bowls in there as well. Good one to you, Karen. And Dave Dawn from Catherine Hill Bay is in the book also. You have a great day as well, Dave. And anyone else on the coast having a birthday today, happy birthday indeed. Not much happening in the birthday bulletin apart from Daniel Kowalski. He's 51 today, Australian swimmer. He won gold in the 4x200 metre freestyle at the 2000 Olympic Games. Remember that. That was a sight to see. That's it for the birthday book today. If you'd like to get in there, call us during office hours, 4322 0072. And we'll get you into that book. He's a Ringo Starr, and it don't come easy.

Radio Star, and it don't come easy. We've got the news coming up next at 8 o'clock, those school zones kicking in for today, and the school holidays after tomorrow. Here's a Beach Boy.

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3: Hero says 19 will be the top to, no, 22 will be the top today for Thursday. A slight chance of a shower early this morning and sunny afternoon. We'll get down to 11 on Thursday night. Tomorrow for Friday, it's a top temperature of 19, mostly sunny. Northwesterly winds, 15 to 20 kilometres an hour. Looking at Saturday, 7 to 18, sunny conditions for Saturday. And Sunday, 9 to a chilly 16 for Sunday. Showers increasing most likely in the afternoon and evening. Right now, around the coast, it's pretty much 13, 14 degrees everywhere. The top suburb at the moment is 15 at Norahville.
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It's a Trogs and with a girl like you. Good morning to you. It's about 11 past 8 right now. Pacific Highway up there near Narara, just south of Narara, just before you get to the roundabout for Mans Road. There appears to be some sort of a vehicle accident there. I don't have any further information on it, but traffic is slow heading towards Mans Road, the roundabout Pacific Highway up there near Narara. So take it easy around there.

0: Sister Sledge, and he's the greatest dancer. And before that was the first time for everything, listener. I played Fine Young Cannibals and Blue. Morning to you. It's about 21 past eight. Now, we have an accident on the M1. Doesn't look too rosy. It's M1 Pacific Motorway near Dog Track Road. It is just south of Dog Track Road, and well, traffic's back about 2.5 kilometres heading towards Sydney, with the reports of a crash involving two trucks and a car. Heavy traffic conditions just south of Dog Track Road on the M1 heading towards Sydney. Lanes 1 and lane 2 is closed, so it's down to one lane there, which would be lane 3, or known as the pass lane. So they get over to the right-hand side. Traffic's back about 2 kilometres at the moment.
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High Ground, Stevie Wonder. News up next at 8:30. Local news and weather in there as well. Just a reminder, two trucks and a car have come together just south of Dog Trap Road on the M1. Traffic's back about 3 kilometres heading to Sydney at the moment.

0: It's 8:30. Good morning, I'm Madeline McNeil. Three people have escaped unharmed after a home was targeted in a shooting in Sydney's southwest. Dusty Fitzpatrick reports.
1: Police were called to Chester Hill after reports of shots being fired into a property. Officers were told a white SUV was seen driving away from the home immediately after the shots rang out. A 49-year-old woman and two men aged 25 and 58 who were inside at the time weren't injured. A crime scene's now in place with an investigation underway. Dusty Fitzpatrick, Sydney.
0: Australia will provide $2 million in humanitarian aid after deadly earthquakes in Venezuela. The two quakes on the 24th of June have killed thousands of people, with many more unaccounted for. The funding will be used to provide emergency food, shelter, sanitation and logistics to help first responders. The opposition argues Labor's extension to the social media ban is being rushed, making the legislation less effective. The federal government is keen to double the penalty for tech giants who breach the under-16s ban. The new rules would also give the eSafety Commissioner greater powers to make sure platforms are held to account. But Liberal Senator Jane Hume argues the government's proposal needs greater oversight.
2: We're not entirely sure that the solution that she's proposed in a flimsy four-page bill is actually going to do the trick. There are tools that exist overseas that help parents make the decision to keep their children safe online. Those tools don't exist in Australia. We want to understand why that is.
0: A Taiwanese national is due to face court accused of attempting to smuggle a dozen men into the country. A boat reportedly carrying asylum seekers arrived at Weipa in far north Queensland earlier this week. The 34-year-old was arrested in a supermarket car park following reports of suspicious activity. Analysis has found almost one in six Year 12 students received special disability provisions during their final exams last year. News Corp reports the number of HSE pupils with provisions has risen by more than 4% since 2020. About 450 Australian men under 50 are expected to be diagnosed with prostate cancer this year. Men with a family history of the cancer are being urged to undergo regular screening. Mater Private Hospital's Dr. Sam Davies says early diagnosis is key to improving a person's chance of survival.
3: The symptoms that men can get in terms of their prostate cancer is lower urinary tract symptoms, so that's increased frequency, urgency to go to the toilet. Can also have some blood in the urine, but generally they're quite late signs.
0: And two people have been arrested after climbing to the top of the Empire State Building before appearing to get engaged. In finance, the Dow Jones closed down 13, the Nasdaq down 173, one Australian dollar buying 68.9 US cents.
4: Makes gardening affordable. Narara Valley Nursery.
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0: Belgium and Senegal are drawn 2-2 in extra time as they fight for the chance to progress into the round of 16 at the FIFA World Cup. Earlier, England beat the Democratic Republic of the Congo 2-1. World number one Aryna Sabalenka battled through a tough second set against American McCartney Kessler to move into round 3 at Wimbledon. Down 5-2, the Belarusian rallied to claim the match 6-1-7-6. Sabalenka admitting afterwards she enjoys the fight.
6: For me, today showed that I'm ready to, you know, to bring the fight more whenever it needed. And sometimes I really enjoy these like tough fights when I have to really overcome something because, I mean, she played incredible. She really stepped in and she really forced me to raise my level.
0: And Bulldogs young gun Lockie Galvin says he plans to be a sponge and learn as much as he can after joining the Blues camp on the Gold Coast ahead of next week's Origin Decider. That's news and sport.
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8: Good morning. I'm Yvonne Rose. A three-vehicle crash has been reported on the M1 Pacific Motorway at Summersby. Around 8 a.m. this morning, the collision involving two trucks and a car occurred southbound approaching Pete's Ridge Road. Emergency services are on the way, with two southbound lanes closed. Motorists should expect delays and allow extra travel time. Meanwhile, train services are resuming on the Central Coast Newcastle train line following disruptions due to repairs. Flow-on delays are expected to continue throughout the morning peak. The New South Wales government has announced plans to make ADHD diagnosis more accessible by allowing specially trained GPs to assess and diagnose the condition from 2027. Minister for the Central Coast, David Harris, said around 2,500 consultations will be provided free of charge, with participating GPs receiving up to $600 per patient to help cover administration and assessment costs. The government says the changes aim to improve access to affordable ADHD care across the state. Award-winning children's entertainers The Vegetable Plot will bring their musical comedy to Central Coast audiences for the first time these school holidays, with a firm warning the show may cause children to eat more vegetables. Pajamas on Jungle is packed full of masterful puppeteering and is set for Gosford's Funhouse Factory, 10:30 a.m. on Saturday. The show is recommended for kids aged 2 to 9, accompanied by their parents or supervisors, with a handful of tickets available through the Funhouse Factory website. In sport, Central Coast Heart has announced a new name, becoming Hunter Central Coast Heart. The change, made in partnership with Netball New South Wales, recognises the organisation's growing role across both regions while continuing to compete in the New South Wales Premier League. Officials say the new identity reflects the contribution of athletes, coaches, umpires and volunteers from the Hunter and Central Coast, while maintaining its focus on developing the next generation of netball talent. This has been Coast FM Local News in association with Coast Community News.
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11: Bureau says 22 will be the top today, mostly sunny, winds northerly, 15 to 25 kilometres an hour, and they should ease later on in the day. We'll get down to 11 for Thursday night. Tomorrow, looking at Friday, mostly sunny, 19 will be the top Friday. Saturday, 7 to 18, sunny there as well. And on Sunday, it's 9 degrees to a chilly top of 16 degrees, with showers increasing on Sunday. Now at Wyong, it's 15. Carryong, 16 degrees. Now, that accident reported there at Dog Trap Road, M1, towards Sydney, that was two trucks and a motor vehicle. That has now been cleared, and traffic is returning to normal.
12: 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So keep our kids safe, watch for the 40 km signs, and slow down. How fast are you going now? A message from Transport for New South Wales.
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0: is Phil Bailey and Collins with Easy Lover. Eagles in there as well with Take It Easy. And three in a row out of the 8:30 news with Polly Brown up in a puff of smoke. Now, it's M1 again. This time it's northbound as you come up the hill there from Mooney Mooney Creek. You've got lane 3 closed with an accident there. So stay out of that pass lane around Mooney Creek Bridge at the moment.
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Olivia Newton-John, you're the one that I want. News is next at 9. Deb Lennon's in straight after that with some great music throughout the morning. Here's Hall & Oates, Say It Isn't So, and bye for now.

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0: A better music mix with a classic hit throughout the day here at Coast FM 963. Marvin Gaye started the hour with Sexual Healing and John Denver, Some Days Are Diamonds. A very good morning to you, hoping you have a diamond of a day. Thanks to Brent for a great big breakfast show. The classic hits continue and bright and shiny psychologist and philosopher Carlos Camacho will be joining me for a chat. Today's topic will be about how our mental health is affected by the seasons. And Carlos will give away a couple of his newly released books, and they're titled Happiness Handbook, How to Be Happy, and it's a pocket size. Carlos will be joining me after the 10:30 local news. Now, thank you to Ian for ringing in on Springwood Avenue, Woi Woi, near Gallipoli and McMaster's Roads, heading north towards Woi Woi. One lane is open only due to roadworks, so avoid that area if you can. 14 minutes past nine.
1: 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A message from Transport for New South Wales.

0: 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We'll have a track from Guess Who? It's on the way next. It's not a question, that's the group's name. 21 minutes past nine, Classic Hits Coast FM 963.
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Classic Hits goes to BEM963. Guess who? American Woman. 27 minutes past nine. Sarah will update us with the latest local news right after Charlie Rich. Love it. Behind closed doors.

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2: Good morning, I'm Sarah Mustiantoko. Two teenage boys have been arrested after a police pursuit that stretched from the Central Coast to Cowan yesterday morning. Police say the pursuit began just after 7 a.m. when Highway Patrol officers spotted a stolen station wagon travelling north on the M1 at Palmdale. The driver allegedly failed to stop and the pursuit was terminated shortly after due to safety concerns. About an hour later, the same vehicle was seen heading south near Calgar, prompting a second pursuit. Officers deployed road spikes south of the Barawa off-ramp, with the teens allegedly throwing objects from the vehicle as it continued down the motorway. The station wagon eventually came to a stop south of the Kuringai Chase on-ramp at Cowan, where officers from the Raptor Squad, Dog Unit and Kuringai Police arrested two 16-year-old boys. Police allege the vehicle collided with several other cars during the pursuit. No injuries have been reported. As investigations continue, anyone with information, including dashcam footage, are urged to contact Crime Stoppers. And Aaron, a man says he's still numb after his first ever set of self-pick numbers delivered a staggering $30 million Oz Lotto win this week. The Central Coast resident held the only Division 1 winning entry in Tuesday night's draw, triggering chaotic celebrations at home as his family and even the dog ran around the house in disbelief. Despite a sleepless night, the hard-working winner was already at work when the call came through to confirm the prize, saying he'd spent hours rechecking the ticket and was splendid to finally hear the news. He says paying off the mortgage is his first priority, with the rest of the money to be handled wisely. And witnesses reported smoke in areas of Terrigal around 7 a.m. this morning after a vehicle caught fire on Anniversary Avenue. Fire and rescue attended and extinguished the blaze. In local sports, Central Coast Mariners supporters can look forward to seeing some new kit on their favourite players as the Mariners partner with Australian-owned sporting apparel company Conker. The first Conker-designed Mariners playing and training apparel will be unveiled ahead of the next A-League season. 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
5: Mostly sunny today with northerly winds 15 to 25 kilometres per hour and a high of 22 degrees. Getting down to 11 overnight tonight, mostly sunny tomorrow Friday, tops of 19. Sunny on Saturday with a top of 18. For Sunday, partly cloudy with a high chance of showers, most likely in the afternoon and evening, tops of 16. It's currently 15 degrees in Jillaby and 18 in Lake Munmorah at 27 minutes before 10.

0: 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With the classic hits throughout the day here at Coast FM 963 Pink. Who knew? Anne Murray, You Needed Me, and Michael Jackson want to be starting something. This month's feature, The History of Pop, will commence during Greg Wilmot's Big Breakfast Show on Monday, as well as this month's wonderful competition. Greg will tell you all about it on Monday morning. Now, the Central Coast Vintage and Boot Market is being held on July 11 and 12 between 9 and 2. 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